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1: Okay, man, are you ready to go?
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1: 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This has been your Central Valley traffic update.
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2: 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It's fourth and goal. And whoa, wait a minute. Two old guys just jumped into the huddle.
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2: 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DJ Herb, we are back up in the building. It is time for your 7 o'clock mixtape for the next hour. I will be live up in the mix, and I got that new Karol G coming up for you. I got that new Lotto in the mix, and we're going to be talking about Q97.1's Cutest Couple Contest, getting you to party in the park, Taco Truck Throwdown 15, and Suicide Boys all coming to the 559. It is your 7 o'clock mixtape. We're going to kick it off right here on Q97.1.

Yes, you did. Ooh, so girl, if you talk like you

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0: Q97.1 is looking for the cutest couple in Central Cali. Hundreds of good-looking people in the 559 submitted photos. Who's going to win the grand prize? $1,000 to spend on yourself. 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It's Q97.1. It's the biggest party of the fall. Taco Truck Throwdown 15 takes over Chicchancy Park Saturday, November 7th. 24 taco trucks go head-to-head, and you help crown the champion. The Michelada and Salsa Throwdowns are back. 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
1: 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It's fourth and goal. And whoa, wait a minute. 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

971.com. I'm that thing, let it clap, let it clap. Ride this, or you sit on Let's my go. 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Spread them cheeks, let me see that. 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That thing till your throat gets sore. 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That till your legs can't stand. High freak, with the word in a hand. I-

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1: What a game, folks. 2 seconds left. It's fourth and goal. And whoa, wait a minute. 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
1: 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It's fourth and goal. And whoa, wait a minute. Two old guys just jumped into the huddle.
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1: 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What up, DJ Herb? I'm still in the building with you right here on your night show. 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

0: looking for the cutest couple in Central Cali. Hundreds of good-looking people in the 559 submitted photos. 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

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All the photos are in. Tomorrow they're going to announce the winner. You got a couple hours left to get those votes in. 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

0: 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Hundreds of good-looking people in the 559 submitted photos. 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
8: 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It was right after the pandemic, and I call it falling off a cliff. My son was not who he was 3 days ago. So a lot of OCD, you know, rocking back and forth. From the day our world changed, it took almost 4 years to find out that Rylan actually had Lyme disease. Rylan's resilience is what keeps me strong. 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No child deserves it. 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

0: despair.
1: Suckerism contagious, it's in the air. 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A lot of these ninjas wore some bras, they be groupies. Golden Gate Bridge, we be shining. From Alcatraz, you can get to Mare Island. 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

0: 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It's fourth and goal. And whoa, wait a minute. Two old guys just jumped into the huddle.
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3: 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That's all my scammers and my kid money.

0: Greg and Dre Morning Show. Good morning. Welcome to a Friday. Word that rolls off the tongue very easily. Just slides
1: come on,
0: out,
1: man. Come on. Yeah, feel good about it. It's Friday, baby. Yeah, come on down. Show that enthusiasm. I'm happy.
0: Good, good. I mean, yesterday, were you happy? The temperatures fluctuated between 105, 106 for a high yesterday, almost breaking the all-time record.
1: Look well, no, because I had to sit out and watch my son at soccer practice. They actually made it a little bit later in the evening.
0: Oh, that was an adjustment.
1: Started at 6:30 instead of, 6 o'clock. That did help a little bit, but man, I got my portable fan with me. I got my neck fan with me. So, I'm that dad that's prepared.
0: Okay, good, good, good.
1: Plenty of beverages.
0: Here's the thing, though. After this 105, 106, depending on where you're at, high temperature, down in the 80s by Sunday. So it's
1: going to... That part.
0: It's going to flip right back quickly. All right, anyway, the amateur weather report from your boy, Greg. It was really hot yesterday. So there you go. And 100 degrees today.
1: Oh, yeah.
0: So enjoy 80s on Sunday. Why don't I kick it over to you, Dre? Start things off. The Greg and Dre Thought of the Day.
1: Yeah, man. Today is a very special day, a day of remembrance. 9/11. It has so many different parts in my life. First of all, prayers go out to all the family members who have to relive this every year, knowing that on this day, 25 years ago, they lost a lot of loved ones. As they read the names off as we speak right now, of the fallen warriors, the people who gave their life, the firefighters, the individuals who were just at work, just having another day at work and didn't get to come home to their families. We should never forget. I was really happy that my son told me that today in his class, they were actually going to see and talk about the whole event. And that's a good thing, because how can we not remember if we don't teach the youth? The problem with remembering things is when we don't teach the next generation what happened and show them what happened so they don't make the same mistakes, or they can learn from it and they can also remember those who have fallen. So at the end of the day, it's a sad day. It's a day of remembrance. It's also a day to rejoice that we have moved forward and we actually pay homage to those who fell by the wayside on that tragic day. For me, 25 years ago, on the air, my partner was out. It was a surreal moment for me because in that particular moment, I had to put all my jokes aside and get serious on the radio for the very first time in my early career in radio, only being in there, several months at the time. So, it's a day of remembrance, a day of looking back, and a day to rejoice. Just a thought.
0: All right, thank you, Dre. And I'll get to the details of that as we celebrate the 25th anniversary. Of course, the date was September 11, 2001, when 19 Al-Qaeda terrorists hijacked 4 commercial airplanes in a coordinated attack against the United States. Hit first was the World Trade Center North Tower, followed by the World Trade Center South Tower. Of course, both towers ended up coming down. The Pentagon was also hit, and one plane that was headed for the U.S. Capitol building, the passengers fought back on Flight 93 in a famous case, and that plane crashed in the fields of Pennsylvania. The total deaths, 2,977 innocent people lost their lives. It includes 2,606 people at the World Trade Center, 125 at the Pentagon, and 40 in Pennsylvania, along with 246 passengers and crew on the 4 planes.
1: Yeah, a lot of lives lost. A sad day in our country, on American soil, that actually happened. So thank God it hasn't happened since. And we've put in a lot of precautions. It's a lot different to fly nowadays. For you, some of you, it was just your norm because you didn't know what it was prior. It was a little lackadaisical when we look back on it, what we have to go through now.
0: Yeah.
1: But it's all for a good reason.
0: Yeah, and shout out to Todd Beamer, of course. He was on that flight that the passengers fought back on from Fresno, California, and he was one of the people that led the charge against the terrorists, which eventually took the plane down. So shouts out to Todd Beamer.
1: Who that was a great movie, too, portrayed it. And you saw that those people had come to the resolution that we weren't going to make it. We're not going to survive this, but we're not going to let them take any more lives than what they were trying to do, because they had got word what was happening and they figured it out. So, special, special people to know in that moment, we got to do something, even if it means we're not going to survive this.
0: Yeah, that's for sure. All right, more on the lighthearted side of things. Aaron Rodgers decided to open up about a past dating experiences, even though he's a married man now. He did focus on former race car driver Danica Patrick, and he He says that in an interview, Roger said the relationship with Patrick lacked intimacy and was conditionally emotionally challenging. He said when he dated her, she was recently retired as a race car driver. He said she was depressed and just not fun to be around. Said that they did do couples counseling, but it wasn't enough in the end. The two dated from 2018 to 2020.
1: Yeah. Aaron Rodgers has been talking a lot. A lot. He's been talking on the political side, saying some things about buyer's remorse when it comes to Trump. Someone who was outspoken on a lot of things. But now he's speaking on things that, you got to question. Not so much the president thing, but why would you bring up an ex that you've moved on? Like, you've moved on, she's moved on. Why would that even be a topic of conversation?
0: Yeah.
1: In the beginning of a football season, which, should be your last. Why would you
0: not things to talk about.
1: Zoomed in and focused in, laser focused on that. To bring her up. Now, she's got to push back.
0: Yeah.
1: She's got to say something. She might say some very unflattering things about him. And you kind of brought it on yourself, bro, at the end of the day. Whatever she throws out there, I can't even be mad at her.
0: Yeah, you open that can of worms, right?
1: Why? So you got to... Does she have a book coming out? He's trying to get in front of it. I don't know what the reason is behind it, but either she's going to be the bigger person and just go, you know what? I'm not going to even respond. Or she's going to unleash the hounds. Mm. Yeah. We will find out.
0: We shall find out. All right, let's get to what's really important, and that would be the on-the-field football. Yesterday, from Melbourne, Australia, it was a dominating performance by your San Francisco 49ers on both sides of the ball. Matter of fact, Matt Stafford, quarterback of the Rams, pulled in the fourth quarter as the Rams conceded the loss. 27-7. Is your victory as the 49ers get the win. Brock Purdy, 205 yards, 3 touchdown passes, ran for another 25 yards, looking good in week 1. So congratulations to the Niners.
1: Big win, man. That was a couple key points in there that, that fourth down stop on the goal line.
0: Huge.
1: That was huge. And then to take that all the way back down and score,
0: 99-yard drive.
1: That's 14-point turnaround. If you look at it. And I think that was the deciding factor. It would have been a closer game had they been able to punch that in. I think they would have got a little bit more confidence. But you could see the 49ers were, in my opinion, the better team on the field.
0: It was a domination. I mean, Myles Garrett's name was only called when he was standing on the sidelines. What a disappointment that guy was. I mean, the Rams were supposed to be the dream team. They were picked to be the number one team to win the Super Bowl. Those odds just changed. That performance. Matt Stafford was a disaster. I mean, he was terrible.
1: They didn't seem like they were a little off. And a lot of people are going to question their preparation prior, going in late. 49ers went in days early, and they seemed like they were more acclimated with the time change. And it did look beautiful in Australia. Man, that looked like a beautiful day out there. Beautiful day for some football.
0: It's the Southern Hemisphere, so it's like their equivalent of March right now.
1: Exactly, and it looked very beautiful. And that being said, that might play a factor. You don't want to make excuses, but at the end of the day, 49ers look crisper. They look like they were sharper, and the Rams looked a little sluggish, man. So they're going to have to look back at that and go, I think other teams are going to look at that and go, hey, if we have to go do that, let's take the 49ers approach. Let's go over there a little bit earlier.
0: That certainly looked that way.
1: So that definitely played a factor, I believe.
0: All right,
1: but that is still a big win.
0: And a weekend of football coming up. Most teams going to have their opening on Sunday. All right, that is everything you need.
2: What a game, folks. 2 seconds left. It's fourth and goal. And whoa, wait a minute. Two old guys just jumped into the huddle.
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0: Hey, morning show, Q97.1. Here we go. Time to be a winner. Greg and Dre, question of the day. Two questions to answer, and then you get hooked up.
1: What you gonna do with it? What you gonna do with it?
0: Oh, I got a plan.
1: Oh, okay.
0: I got a plan. Of course, fresh off your San Francisco 49ers taking out the Rams yesterday. That was a lot of fun. I look forward to this weekend now. So, big win for the Niners. We look forward to it. I'm just going to leave the Raiders out of this.
1: Wait a minute.
0: Yeah, I'm not even going to touch that.
1: Hate is real.
0: The toilet bowl game, the Raiders will be playing them this weekend. So I'm going to skip them. And I'm going to go right to another team with a lot of fans in this area, and that would be the Dallas Cowboys. The Dallas Cowboys. Mm. So they will be opening up on Sunday Night Football. Who will they be playing against? Who's your opponent for the Dallas Cowboys? That's my question. So this is for you, Cowboy fans.
1: Cowboys.
0: Can't even deal with the Raiders right now.
1: Ugh.
0: So get on the phone lines, 266-9797. Dre will then have a question for you. Let's see if you can answer them both, and let's get you hooked up. What do you say?
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0: 97.1.
1: Yeah, that's right. We're looking for a winner with our Greg and Trey question of the day this morning. And who do we got on the line?
2: Eli Fowler.
1: We are talking football, of course, your San Francisco 49ers with a dominant performance over the Rams yesterday to kick off their season in Melbourne, Australia. But we move on to the weekend, and I've decided to skip right past the Raiders because no one really cares about that.
3: You're going to mention the Niners every break today?
1: Yeah, yeah.
3: Every break
1: today? It was
3: today?
1: That great of a performance. Niner fans are that happy right now. Of course I am. I go back to you, and we moved on to the Dallas Cowboys. And we ask, who are the Dallas Cowboys planning to kick off their season on Sunday night?
2: The Giants. We're about to smash them.
1: Yeah, here we go. Oh, we got a Cowboy fan on the line.
3: No wonder he sounded so down and depressed when he first started talking. I thought he needed a hug. Probably going to need one after Sunday night. But hey, you know what? You got that question right, Cowboy fan. You got Dre's question. Get this ready to get hooked up.
1: Come on.
3: Who on this show has been known to say, Cowboy fans, you're going to kill Jerry Jones? Who has said that, Greg or Dre?
2: I would say Dre.
3: You would be absolutely right. Y'all going to kill Jerry Jones. I mean, come on. The man just wants to win one more Super Bowl before he checks up out of here. And y'all just can't give it to him. Give him a playoff win. Give him something. The man is 723 years old. Come on.
2: We primed for this year. We primed for this year.
1: Okay. Good news for you, Eli, and the rest of the Cowboy fans. Dallas is favored by 3 points in this game over the Giants. So hopefully you'll get the win. I'm pulling for you, Eli.
3: Damn near every game on the schedule is 3 points. Everyone's three and a half points. They don't know yet.
4: Well,
3: it's so early.
1: Rams are a 3.5 point favorite.
3: Exactly. And they got shellacked. So, come on, man.
1: All right.
3: Well, good luck this weekend, and find somebody to hug after the game, all right?
2: I'm going to be hugging in victory.
3: All right.
1: Got it. All right, well, we are going to hook you up with a movie from our collection, so congratulations going out to you, Eli. Good luck to the Cowboys.
3: Good luck, man. Hugging some dude named Victory. Good luck with that.
1: Yeah, we'll see how it all shakes out for everybody. Week one, exciting times.
3: So exciting times.
1: Good luck to everybody involved this weekend.
3: All right, I think we're done talking football for the rest of the day.
1: No, we're not.
3: Oh, this dude right
1: here. No, I'm not. More to come on that. Up next, though. Oh, no, they didn't. Who's that?

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1: Come on.
2: Sorry.
3: No.
2: Hey.

0: All my life. Greg and Trey, Morning Show Q97.1. It is time for... Oh, no, they didn't this morning. Always some wild stuff going on. I don't remember one like this. I don't remember one. We go to Santa Cruz, California. Over there.
1: Oh, man. Beast Boardwalk.
0: Sure, yeah. That's where a man totals his vehicle, even flipping it while driving only 5 miles per hour.
1: Come on, bro.
0: Totaled your vehicle at 5 miles an hour.
1: How you flip it, though, that part?
0: Well, I'll give you the details on that. So the driver was swerving on a road before smashing into the side of a bridge. So it's the side of the bridge.
1: Okay.
0: Then he drove it into a dirt embankment and then crashed into a tree.
1: Okay.
0: All this at 5 miles an hour. Then he tried to reverse and drive off but hit a telephone pole. That's when he tipped the vehicle.
1: Ah.
0: Off the telephone pole in reverse.
1: The dreaded telephone pole, which doesn't move, by the way.
0: No, none of the stuff he hits work. The dirt embankment doesn't move. The bridge doesn't move.
1: Yeah.
0: Those are all immovable objects. Your car will move.
1: Yeah.
0: Your car will move. That's when... Yeah, so Good Samaritan tried to help him. He said, "Shut up. Are you a cop?" Firefighters eventually pulled the man out of the vehicle.
1: That's your response to someone trying to help
0: I'm
1: you?
0: I'm running over to help you. Shut up. Are you a cop?
1: Shut up. Gosh, so let me guess. He's under the influence of something?
0: Gotta be. Yeah.
1: To do all of that, to hit... Man, first you hit one thing, it's like, oh my gosh!
0: Oh
1: like,
0: my!
1: You're getting out. You're confused. You're like, you're sad. Do you go hit several other things? I guess this guy does. He's drunk or high or something.
0: Something like that. Yeah, all bad for sure. What's up with this here? Man apologizes to score customer before stripping naked.
1: Oh,
0: so that's not after. That's before. Hey, sorry. I'm going to strip naked.
1: It's about to go down.
0: I mean, if you have the wherewithal that you're apologizing, shouldn't you have, like, the awareness that you shouldn't do it?
1: Maybe you shouldn't do it.
0: I mean, if I have to apologize before I do something, I'm not doing that.

0: I really think he was on drugs. Really going to think that. Or he has a serious mental situation.
1: It's one happening. Or the other.
0: Yeah, that's just...
1: One or the other.
0: That's not normal to walk up to someone in the middle of an aisle and apologize before you do something that's lewd and disruptive.
1: Yeah. Now we move on here. Random attack on the beach up in San Francisco. Random attack. So a guy's walking his dog, and then who? Maybe someone on drugs just decides to go after him while he's walking his dog. It did not work out for the man, though, as the person he actually randomly attacked, a former United States Marine Corps.
0: Ooh, that didn't work out for
1: who
0: you.
1: Who actually is the founder of Infinite Martial Arts in San Francisco.
0: Not the founder.
1: The founder, yeah.
2: I drew up the blueprint to whoop your ass. That's what I did.
1: Wow. Yeah, he's trained in Taekwondo his entire life. Mm. Yeah, that did not end well. The immediately takedown to the ground. And, until cops arrive.
0: Oh.
1: I'm just going to hold on to you right
0: man,
1: here.
0: Man, he took him down, and he hit him with, a couple of lethal blows, more than likely.
1: I'm sure.
0: I mean.
1: Yeah, you got to stop him. You got to stun him right there.
0: Yeah, he stunned him. He took him down, probably knee on chest, a couple questions. And, man, didn't even need the dog.
1: Yes.
0: I was going to say he was probably walking a smaller dog, because I don't know if you're walking a Rottweiler or Doberman or Shepherd, who's going to run up on you and try to attack you
1: right
0: in front of your dog?
1: Might have been like a Chihuahua or something.
0: Yeah,
1: like
0: yeah, probably had a small dog. But you know what? Shout out to my Marine. He didn't need a big dog.
1: No, he didn't.
0: He is a walking big dog.
1: Yeah. Yeah, of all people, that was not the guy to target walking his dog. But I'm glad he did, because why would we want you hurting somebody, you random crazy person?
0: Oh, yeah.
1: This random crazy person. That's why you end up in the "Oh No, They Didn't" segment of this show.
0: I wonder how long he's been out of the military, but or whatever he's been doing now. He's definitely training, still. This is obvious, but yeah. Shout out, man. Hey,
1: love Bell for that.
0: Love Bell for that guy. Yeah. He is definitely someone who's he walks with confidence when he leaves his house.
1: Yeah, I'm pretty sure.
0: He probably says, I hope nobody bothers me today.
1: I hope I don't want to have to use these.
0: I don't want to have to put hands on people. And I know people like that who are very trained in fighting, and they do say that.
1: Yeah, it's for defensive reasons only.
0: Yeah, they really don't want to do it.
1: Right. Yeah. All right, that's "Oh No, They Didn't" for this morning. Coming up.
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0: to know.
1: All of it.
0: Yeah, and today marks the 25th anniversary of 9/11. Yeah, what a challenging time it was for this country. Of course, it was 25 years ago. 19 Al-Qaeda terrorists hijacked 4 commercial airliners in the coordinated attack against the United States. The first plane hit the World Trade Center North Tower, followed by the World Trade Center South Tower. Of course, both towers ended up coming down. The next plane hit the Pentagon, which is the home of the United States military. And then one more plane was headed to the U.S. Capitol. Of course, famously, Flight 93, the passengers fought back on that. One of the key people was Todd Beamer out of Fresno, California, who played a role in that. And he's commemorated out here at Ring of the Love.
1: Yeah, love Bell for Todd. Yeah.
0: Unfortunately, a lot of lives were lost. 2,977 innocent people lost their lives, including 2,606 from the World Trade Center, 125 at the Pentagon, 40 in Pennsylvania, along with 246 passengers and crew on the 4 planes.
1: Yeah, I mean, it was a day that many, many people will never forget where they were when they first got it. My wife and I were talking about it. She was like, I was in college. And, you know, it was just like, it was almost like she heard about it. Then she turned on the radio. And mind you, we hadn't met yet. And she heard me talking about it on the radio. And I was instructed by my then boss, who was like, hey, let's just do some talk breaks because you were out. And you're like, yeah, you know, you're the lead guy.
0: I just had back surgery.
1: Yeah, so you had back surgery. And I was literally months into a radio career. And then, you know, I'm the jokey guy. I'm cracking jokes all morning. And now I can't do that because it's a serious moment. So he was just like, hey, let's just get through. We did a few breaks. And then we took some phone calls. The thing was like, how are you feeling right now, Central Valley? And then we opened up phone lines and we really allowed people to call in. Many people were scared. A lot of people were wondering, what does it mean for us here? A lot of people worried about those who were affected in New York. It was just one of those times, man. And I have since been to the memorial site where the tower stood. I've seen the towers when they were there, and I've stood in front of them, and I've been there when they're not. So I've seen both sides of it up close and personal. And it is it's a beautiful sight now, but it's a tragedy all built in one.
0: Yeah, I've never been to New York, but it is kind of like somber. When you see old movies and the two towers are there.
1: Right there, yeah.
0: Yeah, you'll see them. You watch an old movie from New York and they'll show the towers, which now is just one large tower, right? They rebuilt one large tower.
1: Yeah, well, it's just more of a monument.
0: But they have a building.
1: There's a building, yeah, but that's kind of off to the side.
0: Okay.
1: But then there's like this big pit area and it's like water fountains. It's more of a memorial for those who you know, lost their life. And they were reading the names off this morning of every individual who lost their life. So at the end of the day, let's not forget. And that's where I think the motto is, you know, never forget. And always remember what happened on our soil right here in this country and how many people were affected by that.
0: Yeah, no doubt about that. And Todd Beamer Park, of course, they dedicated one in Fresno, like up off Maple. That is just north of Shepherd.
1: Yeah,
0: is where that's at. Yeah,
1: remember forever.
0: Moving on to the lighter news, much lighter news, as we'll talk. Aaron Rodgers, he decided to speak out on past relationships. One he took aim at was Danica Patrick. Yeah, he says that his relationship with Patrick lacked intimacy and was emotionally challenging. He says when he dated her, she was recently retired from car racing. He says she was depressed and just not fun to be around. He says they did couples counseling, but it wasn't enough. The two dated from 2018 to 2020. He then went on and had another relationship with Shailene Woodley. Yeah, he says that after he proposed marriage to her, she said, you know, before we get married, I just want to blank this guy. Yeah, Rodgers insisted in the interview that the women have been lying about their relationships. Apparently, that motivated him to come out and say this. Yeah, crazy. I don't know.
1: This is
0: Patrick also called him emotionally abusive.
1: Okay, let the arrows sling on. You know, I thought it was something that he just basically threw out there, but I guess there's been some back and forth going on between them. I think she's gonna have to come back now. When you tell the world that a woman had intimacy problems, that's gonna hit a nerve. And they're going to want to come back and say something about you. So be prepared, Aaron Rodgers, for that. And why aren't you concentrating on football? Why aren't you locked in on that? I get it. Like, you know, if arrows are being slung your way, you could take the high road. You know, end of the day, you're Aaron Rodgers. You're a Hall of Fame quarterback, soon to be, once you step away from playing. And, you know, it is what it is. You had these relationships and they didn't work out. Too often we want to just rip that Band-Aid all open and just let the world see the wounds.
0: He's married,
1: like,
0: now.
1: Yeah, your life is better. You seem to be happier. Like, let it go. That would be like me coming on the radio and I'm happily married and start trashing some of my exes.
0: Yeah, who cares?
1: Why would I do that? You know,
0: wishing the best.
1: Wishing the best. Hey. We all learned together. We've all grown. Right. People have moved on. Hopefully, they're doing great in their lives.
0: And exactly.
1: You wish them the best as opposed to, like, throwing darts at them.
0: At a time, they were so instrumental in your life. Why not just focus on that?
1: They moved in together. They were living together. And, I mean, if that was
0: the case.
1: Shouldn't
0: have been that bad.
1: Yeah.
0: Come on.
1: You made some decisions. It didn't work out. Hey, move on.
0: Well, let's just get to the field then. Let's get to the important football news, and that was your San Francisco 49ers delivering a beatdown to the LA Rams. The game fueled by a goal line stand by the 49ers, who then took the ball 99 yards down the field. Wow. Brock Purdy throws for 205 yards, 3 touchdowns, and it is the Niners taking out the Rams easily, 27-7. To kick off their season in Melbourne, Australia.
1: Yeah, Rams did not look like the world champions that they are being called out to be. You know, it's kind of hard week one to figure out who's going to win it all, but they're going to have to definitely make some improvements. 49ers played good. That goal line stands, I think that was the key to the game. They punched that in. You know, that
0: maybe it's closer.
1: Maybe it's a little closer game. I still think you guys had more horses. And it's people are going to say, did they get there early? Attitude
0: approached by the 49ers.
1: Yeah, did that help them? You know, whereas the Rams came in a lot later. Were they able to get acclimated with the change in time? It was a beautiful day in Australia.
0: Yeah, because it's a Southern Hemisphere. It's like their spring.
1: Yeah. Oh, it looked beautiful. Right, people looked like they were just like comfortable. They weren't hot, and they were just like, I would have loved to have been there.
0: Yeah, 100,000 Australians in attendance. 100,000 is what that huge stadium holds. Wow.
1: That's a big stadium. Yeah, they play a lot of rugby over there, too, and they get the same kind of deal.
0: Australia rules football and cricket and whatever the sports that they play over in Australia.
1: So big win for the Niners.
0: Huge win.
1: So moving forward, we'll see what happens. I think Seattle is like looking at you guys going, okay, we'll see you in a little bit.
0: Yeah, that's the next one up. Right? That's NFC West was the top team, the top division in football last year. We'll see if that trend continues this year. But big win for the 49ers. All right, that's everything you need to know this morning. Coming up, we will lean on.
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5: Q97.1, what's going down in the streets? It's time for traffic.
6: In Fresno, hazards on southbound on Goldenrod and McKinley Avenue. Also, collisions on northbound 99 onto Merritt Drive in Visalia, and issues in Porterville on northbound Route 65, just north on Avenue 196. Drive safe. I'm Karina, and that's your traffic.
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9: 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I need a hug.

0: Greg and Dre, Morning Show, Q97.1. It is time to lean on the listeners this morning. It's time to solve a problem, give advice. Hopefully you're not shy, hint, hint, like the person that wrote into our show.
1: Please don't be.
0: Don't be that. 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Any issue you have, we can solve your problem sooner than later. With the hundreds of thousands of listeners we have all the way across Central California. So I said shy, Dre. Let's find out exactly how shy this person is. Says Greg and Dre, I saw a man at the store who really caught my attention. He was super attractive. He had a positive vibe and no wedding ring. But I was too shy to ask for his number / social media. I can't stop thinking about this. I've always had men approach me, so I really don't know how to approach men. Ladies, please help me with some tips on how you approach men. Sincerely, a very shy single mom. Yeah, this is a missed opportunity because unfortunately, and you say you're shy, but I think it also falls into the trap of you're waiting for people to approach you. And I think a lot of ladies maybe do that. Well, you're only going to get people to approach you potentially that aren't the ones you're interested in. So you need to, a lady, you can't just always sit back and say, no, it's a man's job to approach me. No, you need to know what you want, and you need to be able to start a conversation with somebody, and that, because that might be the right guy for you. So don't just always sit back. What I would do is I would just have one starter conversation. It could be as simple as, hey, are you a sports fan? A lot of guys are, and it's a quick conversation because they're not used to probably a lady approaching them to bring up sports. So you're going to immediately catch their attention with something they're not used to. There's a good chance they might engage. Now, if they're not a sports fan, quickly pivot in another direction, and potentially the ladies can call in with those types of tips for you. And, of course, Dre. Dre knows something about approaching ladies. But how about on the flip side, Dre? How have they approached you? Because I'm sure it happens a lot to Mr. 559.
1: Hey, man, listen.
0: A lot.
1: Not as much. I got a wedding ring on.
0: Okay.
1: So it doesn't happen as much as it used to.
0: Okay.
1: Women look for those things. As you can see in her write-in, she said the same thing.
0: Mm-hmm.
1: He wasn't wearing a wedding ring.
0: Right.
1: Now, I want to hit this from a different angle.
0: Okay.
1: I think sometimes women have to get a reality check. They have to be brought down to earth on just how fine they are or not. I used to do a joke about, you want to know if you're attractive, ladies, go outside of the busy thoroughway and start walking. If you walk 10 feet and guys are already honking and doing a little dog whistle, you're fine, okay?
0: Hmm.
1: You just barely get there, people honking, pulling over, hey, how you doing? Hey, what's up, baby? Damn! You hearing all that? You fine. If you walk 5 miles and don't nobody say nothing, you're ugly.
0: What are you doing right
1: I'm
0: now?
1: I'm just saying, it's a test. And I don't mean that in a bad way. Maybe I shouldn't say ugly. Maybe you're not attractive as you think you are. You just walk 5 miles, not a honk, not a ride offer. Nobody said nothing. Not a damn, not a hey, baby. She got rated on this one, Greg.
0: Rated?
1: She got rated. Here's an attractive guy in a store, no wedding ring, and he didn't say nothing to her.
0: Man had his head down. He's just
1: there. I know, no, he saw her.
0: He's
1: listen.
0: Groceries.
1: He saw her. Dudes who are single, who look good, in shape, they looking around. They're hunters. They're out there, they getting them. Now, they're looking for someone to make a little either eye contact with them.
0: Uh-oh.
1: If she was fine, he would have lifted his head up to make eye contact at some point to see if she's going to give the cold little smile or she was going to look at him and look at her. Then he would have approached her.
0: Hmm.
1: But he saw her. He was like, nah.
0: Nah, maybe he looked over and she wasn't looking at him at that very instant.
1: He saw her.
0: Nah, I don't know.
1: And he was like, not worth making eye contact with. And he kept it moving.
0: I would never honk or cat called a woman walking down the street.
1: You didn't even
0: she get your, be beautiful.
1: You didn't even get your own wife. You didn't even get your own wife. No. You didn't even make contact with her. Okay. So you're not qualified. So what she has to understand is, look, I'm sure you are attractive, but you got rated. He was super attractive.
0: Doesn't mean
1: you're
0: anything.
1: Worse than my, it means a lot.
0: He was in a rush, or he's focused on his list. It could have been a million different things. Just because he didn't talk to you does not mean you're not beautiful.
1: Look, I'm not saying she's not attractive, okay? I'm not saying that. I'm saying that she got ranked. She's not at the level he's accustomed to. Look, there's tens, and there's women who think they're tens, but they're really sevens. Which is not bad.
0: I'm not stopping to talk to everybody.
1: You're not talking to anybody.
0: It doesn't mean I wasn't interested. She said the ladies, though, right? So we're two guys. Ladies, can you help her? She's used to men approaching her. This didn't happen, and she's lost. She doesn't know how to approach men, and she says, help out a single mom. Can we get some ladies to call in? Do you have a technique to approach men? Have you had to change over the years from wait for them to approach you to now you've got a way to do that?
1: And I love for a woman to also, who got rated. There was a super attractive dude. You thought you was that, all that, and then he was not interested. He just like, then you saw him with somebody else. You're like, oh, damn. I'm not on her level.
0: You're not helping.
1: I am helping. sometimes in life, we all need reality checks. Even your boy, Dre. We need to get reality checks on our fineness.
0: Thank you, Mr. 559.
1: You're welcome.
0: I still love you. 266-9797. Come on, ladies. Help her out here. Is there a technique and approach that she can start now approaching the men she's really interested
1: in? Booty shorts.
0: And you can help out a lot of people, by the way, because I'm sure there's other people that want...
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3: Q97.1, what's going down in the streets? It's time for traffic.
11: In Fresno, hazards on southbound on Goldenrod and McKinley Avenue. Also, collisions on northbound 99 onto Merritt Drive in Visalia, and issues in Porterville on northbound Route 65, just north on Avenue 196. Drive safe. I'm Karina, and that's your traffic.
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1: Greg and Dre, Morning Show Q97.1. We're calling on all the ladies out there to give some advice. So we have a single mom that wrote in, and she was out at the grocery store and saw someone that really caught her eye, said he was attractive, was really carrying himself in a positive way, no wedding ring, but she was too shy to approach him. She says, in the past, like, men have usually always approached her, so she doesn't really know how to approach men. But she's been like, this has been stuck in her head for a while. So
2: stuck.
1: She threw it out there to all you ladies. Hey, help me out. Help a single mom out. Give me some techniques on how you approach men, because I'm not used to doing it, and this really bothered her that she didn't try. And now this guy, but he's gone. Crossed her path at the grocery store, gone forever. So can you give her some tips here? How do you go about doing that? Have you ever had to switch up from always people approaching you to be you being able to approach other people? She wants you ladies to call. 266-9797. Go ahead.
3: I honestly think that she probably is really pretty. Some guys, you're just not their type. You know what I mean? It could just be that she's really pretty, but again, it could not have been his type. Or that day, you know, maybe she didn't put on deodorant. She just, you know... It could have been any of those things, because some guys are very, very picky with smells as well. So if you don't smell good, they will automatically just check you off.
1: They weren't at a establishment known for single people going. This wasn't speed dating. They just happened to be at a store sometime. So a guy just not talking to you at a random place does not mean he's not interested or you're not attractive.
2: Have you ever walked up to a guy you found attractive and said, hey, how you doing? My name is... And started a conversation?
3: Yeah, I have, actually. I have, and that actually makes them like, oh, wow, like, she actually had the, like, strength to come up and talk to me. Then their mind changes, and, you know, they kind of like that.
1: Yeah.
2: Did you score the phone number?
3: All the time. I've never been told no, so...
2: Well, you know, and that's a good record. You know what? I applaud Love Bell for you.
3: That, literally the other day, some guy came up to me when I was at the dining hall here at Fresno State to go eat. I'm literally 7.5 months pregnant. I have my wedding ring, and he still came up and talked to me. And you could tell that he was flirting. You know what I mean?
2: Well, you got to realize if he has sex with you, you can't get pregnant. So that's a win-win for him. That's a win-win.
1: But that's the problem, though. A lot of the guys who do approach you, it's inappropriate, or they're not the guys you're interested in. So as ladies, you need to be able to start a conversation and get a phone number. It's very critical.
3: Yeah, I would definitely say she needs to have a little bit more confidence in herself and just talk to the guy, because maybe he could have also been shy.
1: There you go. Thank you very much.
2: Thank you.
1: Liz in Clovis, next up, to give us some advice. The ladies.
2: Chiming in. What you got, Liz?
4: You know what? It's 2025. We need to shoot our shot when we got it.
2: Yeah, and I'm all for it. But sometimes your shot is going to ricochet, and the guy ain't going to be interested. And because maybe that you're in certain venues you walk in, you're a 10. In certain spots you walk in, you're a 7.
4: You can't let that influence what you're going to do. Look at, I mean, she's been thinking about it this whole time, like regretting not doing it.
2: You're right.
4: So better to have done it and be turned down than never do it at all, because then it just sticks with you. You know, you got to be brave. You got to just shoot your shot. Sometimes it doesn't land, you know, but sometimes it does for the win.
2: For the win.
1: And I think we're all agreeing that she should have shot her shot. But there is a science and art form to that. Is there a technique that you could give her, like a way to approach somebody? I said sports. I think if as a lady, you walk up to a guy, not all, but a lot of guys are in sports, and you just come with a sports question, I think you would pique their interest. But how about you? What's a technique?
4: Honestly, I got no game. But I love to talk, and I think that's my strength. I just go up, I start a conversation. If you know you got that communication, then, you know, why wouldn't someone want to keep hanging out with you?
2: Yeah, you're the kind of
1: outgoing woman
2: that a man doesn't have to struggle to conversate with you, because you'll keep it going. Like, some guys have a hard time talking to a woman because they don't know where to go. But if she makes it easy and she's, like, just fun, then it makes a guy a little more relaxed, and then he'll open up. So, yeah, if you got that.
4: And then you have to think, what if he's shy, too? You know, what
1: yes.
4: if he's a good-looking man, but what if he's shy and he doesn't know how to approach? Kind of breaks the ice there.
1: Look, you're outgoing. That's a blessing. Most people aren't. Most people are kind of introverts. They have a little difficulty in those situations starting conversations.
2: Yeah, but you're good at that.
1: And she's good. No, I know.
2: And do you also have on the booty shorts?
1: Goodness. I'm trying to keep this
4: moving. That don't hurt, right?
2: That don't hurt. That also adds to it. Greg, what are you hating on? Why are you hating on it?
1: Okay, thank you, Liz. A very outgoing person.
2: Thank you, Liz.
1: I appreciate your call.
2: Women are using their body parts to get stuff all the time. Have a conversation.
1: And ladies, please keep calling. This is all good, and I think we're getting a great message out there. But if a couple of you could just reveal a little secret sauce for the shy person, not the outgoing person. She's not suddenly going to be outgoing. We need to just give her a question she could ask, an observation she can go to. If she just had like one technique or one conversation starter, maybe that you use, it would really, I think, help her. She could just have one go-to move.
2: Walk up to the guy and go, excuse me, where are the condom section?
1: Dre's not helping. So I need you ladies to call in and help. Your thoughts.
0: Yes, I believe she should just go ahead and shoot her shot, like you said, bring up a sports or something like that, like Greg said. If he doesn't, you know, no never really hurt anybody. If he doesn't, if he's not interested, that could be a sign that you pretty much dodged a bullet. There's nothing could be wrong with him.
2: Move on
0: after that.
2: I don't like the fact that you're making it about do something wrong with the dude. Maybe she wasn't attractive enough for him to actually pay attention to.
0: If she saw him somewhere or he saw and they were doing something, he could have been busy enough. I don't believe. I mean, men that are walking around on the prowl, like looking at women, and like, oh, that's something wrong with that to me. I don't feel very comfortable with that. If he was busy, his mind just probably wasn't on that.
1: Yes, exactly.
2: Listen, let me help you guys out here. As a woman, I think you need to know this about men. Men see attractive women. We see them. It's not like we're going to run up on them. If we're in a relationship, hey, you can be. I was out the other day. I saw this woman. She's very attractive. I just glanced and it kept on about my business. The fact I'm trying to make is he saw her and he put his head down. And she said he had his head. So he's not interested.
0: Okay, so that shouldn't still let her stop her from like saying whatever she want to say to him or trying to get to know him or asking him what's his name or asking him a random question. That shouldn't stop her from that. If he's not interested at all, he probably wouldn't say anything after that and that would be okay. But men look at people, everybody goes off the physical because you don't know the person. So everybody goes off what they see first.
2: I agree with you.
0: And
2: she
0: sometimes
2: should've.
0: That's not always a good thing to me because sometimes you're looking at me in probably in the wrong way for a stranger.
2: Well, listen, I agree with you. She should have went over and approached this man and said something. Because you know what? Just like men, women need to get dissed sometimes.
1: Whoa!
2: They need to get dissed. They need to get like, I'm not interested. I got somebody. No thank you.
0: That's fine. That's never hurt nobody.
2: No,
0: like I said,
2: it's not.
0: Sasha could have been doing that.
2: But women been doing that forever.
0: It could be something wrong with them.
2: You say hi to a woman sometimes. How you doing? I got a man. I got a man. Thanks for the phone call.
1: Some good thoughts here. Appreciate it.
0: Thank you.
1: B is up next. Good morning. Welcome.
2: What
1: to
2: up, B?
1: Greg and Dre Morning Show.
5: So my idea for her being shy, just a one-liner that kind of works to get the conversation going, is just compliment a shirt. I like your shirt.
1: Dad.
5: So men like a compliment. Compliment a shirt, and you can take it from there. Where'd you get it? You know, I like your style.
1: That's what I'm talking about.
2: What if the guy say, can I lay it on your floor next to your bed?
1: This guy.
5: Well, there's the open door.
2: There it is. See, love
5: yeah,
2: that
5: Yeah, there
2: for
5: it
2: you.
5: Is.
2: Because at the end of the day, you're attracted.
5: All right, thanks, fellas, for your time this morning.
2: Thank you. Because you are attracted to the man. Now, listen, ladies, and the reason why I said that joke is don't be surprised if you approach a man and he goes all the way to third base with his next reply.
1: I would never do that.
2: No, you wouldn't because you got no game at all, zero. But don't be surprised. Now it's up to you to guide him back to second or first base.
1: Well, maybe that's just not the right guy for you if he tries to take you to third base instantly.
2: No, because some guy...
1: He eliminated himself.
2: No, he didn't. No,
1: yeah, he did.
2: See, a woman could... Whoa. Oh, hey, Tiger, slow down a little bit. I like your shirt. I didn't say I want you to take it off just yet.
1: No lady wants a horny man.
2: He's just coming back with banter. I'm trying to educate him. You're trying to play nerd Greg.
1: I'm not.
2: Listen, if you're obviously attracted to this person, they get excited because they think that you're coming in for the home run shot, and you're not, or maybe you are. Because if he goes all the way to third base, then some women let you score, Greg.
1: Hmm.
2: They let you score. Come on home. But ladies who don't want a man to come home, then you got to guide him back to second.
1: Let's stick with some specifics here. I like that call. A compliment of what he's wearing. Can we have some more ideas along those lines? Like something specific she has in her head because she's shy that she could just go right to start a conversation. This is a call to all you ladies out there who have made an adjustment and now you're okay approaching men. You're not just sitting back waiting for them to come to you. How about a little technique for a shy single mom? Get on the phone lines, talk to us. It's Lean on the Listeners, the Greg and Dre Morning Show.
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Greg and Dre, Morning Show, Q97.1, Lean On the Listeners. We have a shy, single mom who wrote into the show. She was at the grocery store. She saw someone that really caught her eye. He was attractive, but he was moving in a positive way. No wedding ring. And she didn't approach him or try and spark a conversation. He goes through the checkout line. He's gone forever. But it's really stuck in her head. She's upset with herself because she didn't try to have a conversation, and he just walked right on by. So, ladies, can you help her? She says she was used to guys just always approaching her.

0: So you went on a one date?
1: It went all right, but it's different for me because that was married 12 years. I'm recently divorced, so I'm just trying to figure the system out. It's a lot different from now from back then.
0: Why you got cologne in the gym, homie? I mean, you supposed to go up in there.
2: I was just going to say that.
0: Why the cologne at the gym? You actually trying to move
1: some
0: ladies. You
1: got to go to the gym all smelling, all stinking and stuff.
0: You both, yeah, hey, it's okay. Good. If you're going to be smelly somewhere, the gym is the place to be.
1: When I go, I'm going to try to get a little good and smell good at the gym. So, you know, you never know when somebody's going to come up to you.
0: And I'm giving you a little hard time because I give the ladies a hard time when they go to the gym in makeup. Like, some of these women in the gym, it's like a straight fashion show. They got full makeup, hair did, and
1: oh,
0: I'm like,
1: yeah.
0: Wow, are you trying to work out a hookup? Which one is it?
1: You guys have a good one.
2: If you meet someone, you meet them. You don't have to put out overt signs at places because that can actually be a turnoff. If someone's there and they're looking for someone in that lifestyle, maybe they're not looking for somebody who's just caked in cologne in that moment. A thought.
0: On my way to the gym, stop to put cologne on.
2: Neither have I.
0: To go to the gym. After the gym, you go check a shower, get dressed, stop the cologne. I get it, you know.
2: Yeah.
0: Now, if you got it, you had some on that morning, and then you later that afternoon went to the gym, I'm not going to wash my face and try to take it off.
2: Let's put that down on the list of things you could do, though. But you got to get real close to have smelt them, though, right? That one could be a little more of a challenge because you would have needed to have been very close.
0: Got
2: to
0: walk up on them. That's like after you've made initial contact.
2: Yeah, I don't think that's the initial. Ladies, help this shy single mom. She wants to be able to approach men. She has no experience and she's shy. Get on the phone lines. Let's help her here. Gloria out of Tulare. Good morning.
3: Good morning. I say she goes up and says, excuse me, I'm looking for something in the market.
2: Hey, do you know where the cereal is?
3: And then he looks up at her.
0: It sounds like a line a little bit, and some people don't like lines. They don't like those, like, they want it to be, like, it has to be genuine.
2: I'll be honest with you, Gloria. If you came up to me and said, where's the cereal? I'd be like, oh, aisle five. And
3: no,
2: even if you were super attractive, I wouldn't even think there's anything more to it. I would just be like, oh, aisle five. Like, I was glad to help.
3: I wouldn't see that as...
2: A question that's easy to answer, that's informational... For me, I don't know. I would want something that requires a little deeper dive. Because that's too easy for me to go aisle five, you know?
0: Without even really looking at it, making eye contact.
2: Yeah, like, whereas my example, you call in and say, hey, you know what? Are you a 49er fan? Now I'm going, whoa, hey, yeah. Oh, wow, yeah. Oh, my God, yeah. Other than that, I mean, you're going to have me foaming at the mouth to talk. And it wouldn't even have to be 49ers. Hey, what's your favorite sport? Oh, you know what? I'm glad. Man, I love to talk soccer. Requires an expanded answer, I guess, is what I'm trying to say.
0: But then you seem real obvious. I think the way
2: to be successful. I don't think that's obvious.
0: If someone asks, hey, you like sports? That's obvious that you really are like trying to hit on me. It's too open-ended question.
2: Okay, how about this one? If you pick a team and you go, hey, you know, I'm a 49er fan. What do you think kind of season they're going to have? You're just asking for a sports opinion. Maybe that twisted a little bit.
0: That might be better.
2: Then what's your favorite sport?
0: You don't seem desperate and obvious. That's what you're going for. Like,
2: little tweak.
0: Not to seem desperate and obvious. Like, if you got on some gear, or if you point out someone else, look at the Cowboy fan.
2: That's good.
0: They're already thinking that they about to do something.
2: I like that, Dre, because you're actually pointing out somebody else.
0: Somebody else.
2: Dre, you hit something right there.
0: I'm smooth like that.
2: Joe from Visalia, good morning. How about a tip for a shy single mom?
4: My thing is all like where you're at, supermarkets, gyms, wherever, but single mom, look for those single dads at the park. You know, might find a good one at the park. You know, he's out there with his kids or something, but strike up a conversation. It's easy at a park, strike up a conversation. You see somebody, they're already with their children. Oh, hey, you know, you guys come here often, that sort of thing. Everybody's kind of got their guard down, and they might go for it.
2: Place yourself in situations where like-minded people might be. That's good advice, too.
0: Opening park line is a real simple. Excuse me, is this park safe for kids?
2: That's a good one.
0: That's all I got. It's a good one. So that's all I do.
2: Bring yourself the glove belt.
0: That's all I do. And that person's going to be like,
2: oh, that's a
0: you
2: good
0: like,
2: one.
0: I got a couple kids. And they're like,
4: y'all take it light, all right?
0: All right, bro.
2: That's
0: appreciate
2: a good
0: it.
2: One.
0: And then they go, oh, I bring my kids here all the time. You know, I come over here with my kids, you know, and I come out here ever since I've got custody of my kids. Now they start talking, and now you get all the information you need.
2: There you go. Social media now, more advice, tips.
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4: In Fresno, hazards on southbound on Goldenrod and McKinley Avenue. Also, collisions on northbound 99 onto Merritt Drive in Visalia, and issues in Porterville on northbound Route 65, just north on Avenue 196. Drive safe. I'm Karina, and that's your traffic.
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0: 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It is time for Everything You Need to Know. And today marks the 25th anniversary of the 9/11 attacks. Of course, this is when 19 Al-Qaeda terrorists hijacked 4 commercial airplanes and coordinated attack against the United States. The first plane hit the World Trade Center that morning, North Tower, followed by the South Tower, the World Trade Center, getting hit. Of course, both those buildings collapsed. The Pentagon, the headquarters of the U.S. military, was then hit by the next plane. And, of course, the heroic efforts of Flight 93 and the passengers on that plane took down the fourth plane in Pennsylvania. It was headed for the U.S. Capitol. Of course, we can't talk about that without mentioning Todd Beamer, the Fresno State alumni out of Fresno, was instrumental as part of the passengers on Flight 93 that brought that down. Love Bell for Todd Beamer.
1: Bell. And then celebrate at this park if you get a chance to.
0: Yeah, park in Fresno up on Maple just north of Shepherd. Yeah, there was a total death toll of 2,977. 2,606 people died at the World Trade Center, 125 at the Pentagon, 40 in Pennsylvania, along with 246 passengers and crew on the 4 planes.
1: Never forget, those words ring true as we commemorate and think back on 25 years ago. Man, it seemed like it was yesterday. It's really, I think, monumental for us as well, because that was early, early in our career together. We started that same year. And the thing about it was, you were out that week. You had a surgery scheduled.
0: Back surgery.
1: Yeah, and you were out, and it was just going to be a regular Friday.
0: Take it easy. Play a lot of music.
1: Just kind of, you know, me to crack some jokes, get people laughing, and then boom, this happened. And all of a sudden, now we're talking about it live on the radio. And I remember the program director at the time, shout out to E. Curtis. He was like, "Hey, man, you're not a journalist." He said, "But you're good at what you do. Just tell the story and let's take some phone calls and interact with the listeners. Find out how they're feeling." And that's what I did, you know, and a lot of people were emotional. There were people crying. There were people nervous. And it was just a very interesting day in regards to early in my career. I look back on it, how I was able to handle that in that moment. But yeah, you know, it's so much bigger than that, because as our country was attacked on our soil, you know, we lost so many citizens. We lost so many good people. Families were forever changed. But at the end of the day, we can never forget. I've been to New York. I've seen the Twin Towers when they were there. And I've gone and I've seen the memorial when they are not there. And it's just, it's a world of difference. But you can just kind of feel the aura being around there. And it's just, it's a beautiful sight. But man, I definitely miss those imageries of those Twin Towers, man, that stood tall for so many years.
0: Yeah, unfortunately, drama with Selena's family. That's because A.B. Quintanilla, Selena's brother, has now hit his sister Suzette with a lawsuit claiming he entered it into agreement with other family members after Selena was shot dead back in 1995. He's now suing them for $1 million. Selena's mom, Selena's husband were also part of that agreement. He says, it's party to and intended to beneficiary of the agreement that he was a part of, thus the lawsuit.
1: Family suing family.
0: Yeah.
1: Wow, it's always sad. And AB, we had him in studio years ago, right?
0: Yeah.
1: Early in, Cumbia Kings and all that
0: Frankie
1: stuff.
0: Frankie J was their lead singer.
1: Yeah. They actually did a song for us, our intro, our morning intro, was something they created right in the studio. It was amazing how talented they were. And we remember talking to him about his sister and that terrible loss that they had suffered. But he seemed like he was such an upbeat guy during those discussions. But now you see the other side of it, the business side. And sometimes it comes down to lawsuits. It comes down to I'm owed this and I'm not getting it. And it's unfortunate when family turns on each other legally like that.
0: Yeah, it's too bad. All right, let's get to better news. Last night it was your.
1: Oh, here we go.
0: San Francisco 49ers taking out the LA Rams, fueled by a goal line stand at the 1 yard line. The 49ers stop the Rams and then go down, drive 99 yards and have a touchdown. Of course, Brock Purdy instrumental, threw for over 200 yards, 3 touchdowns in the game. And yeah, it was a beatdown. The Niners over the Rams, 27-7 from Melbourne, Australia.
1: Yeah, people were talking about did the Rams make a mistake going in there late? They looked a little sluggish. Couldn't punch that. That was a very pivotal moment when they couldn't punch it in. And then, you know, let it go and turn into a touchdown. That's a 14-point swing. And they could never recover from that. They're going to have to, you know, look at what they have and go, was this going to be enough? The dream team did not look dreamy. It was more of a nightmare. But that being said, real football starts this Sunday with your Raiders.
0: Oh, God. Are you kidding me right now? This could be the two worst teams in the NFL.
1: What are you talking about?
0: The Raiders and the Dolphins. That's who I'm talking about.
1: Hey, man. Come on. Remember, last to first. We just saw it happen last year. We're going to see it again this year. Super Bowl.
0: Oh, okay. All right. Dallas Cowboys. I know we got a lot of your fans out there opening on Sunday Night Football in New York versus the New York Giants as well. So, yep, plenty of football going down as the NFL is now underway. All right, that is everything you need to know this morning coming up. Oh, yeah.
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2: Q97.1, what's going down in the streets? It's time for traffic.
6: In Fresno, hazards on southbound on Goldenrod and McKinley Avenue. Also, collisions on northbound 99 onto Merritt Drive in Visalia. And issues in Porterville on northbound Route 65, just north on Avenue 196. Drive safe. I'm Karina, and that's your traffic.
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0: Greg and Dre Morning Show, Q97.1. Are you ready for the Friday feud today? Top 10 dancers on the board, as they always are. Yeah, the category is... Category is part of our 25th anniversary, by the way. Which cities have called in the most to the Greg and Dre Morning Show over the past 25 years?
1: Wow.
0: Might be your city. I recommend you just call in with yours. Top 10. Now, if you get one of the top 10, you will be in to win Party in the Park tickets. Big concert coming up a week from Sunday, Woodward Park. Headlined by Wiz Khalifa, but you know Soulja Boy will be there. Bow Wow. The Baby will be out there, Fetty Wap, and more. So call in now. Top 10. Mm. Top 10 cities that have called in to the Greg and Dre Morning Show over the last 25 years. That's just call in and rep your city right now. And they may be on the list. Maybe you guys are on. Maybe you guys have pulled it off. Top 10, though. We shall see. And we, by the way, we want to thank every city that has ever called into this show. A lot of honorable mentions.
1: Got love for all of you, but there can only be 10 in
0: only
1: the top
0: 10. We've kept track of this information.
1: We got data.
0: We do. We have data as we do keep track. That's why we always ask you what city you're calling us from when you do call. So we've kept the data, and now the facts are revealed. It's top 10 cities that have called in the most to the Greg and Dre Morning Show.
1: Mm.
0: Look no further than your hometown. I mean, couldn't we just advise that? I mean, you're the people who have been calling the most. I would just look no further than your hometown. I don't think I'd look even past that. Wherever you're living, I'd make this call right now. That's what I recommend. Probably on the list.
1: Okay.
0: We'll see.
1: All right.
0: We'll see. You don't need to reach or overthink it. Who knows who's out there?
1: Phone lines are blazing. Let's see who we got.
0: Yeah, well, we got Kike on the line. What's up, Enrique?
1: Kike.
0: How we doing?
2: Hey, what's going on, guys?
0: Yeah.
2: Happy Friday.
1: You too, my brother.
0: Come on, Kike.
1: Talk to me. What you got? Start it off fresh now.
0: Come on.
2: I'm going to start off with Fresno.
0: Yeah, number one answer.
1: Come on now.
0: Yeah. Number one answer. We broadcast from the Tower District right off Olive Avenue in Fresno. There's another city where we used to broadcast from. I'm not going to spill the beans.
1: Don't you do that.
0: Yeah, we've been here in Fresno broadcasting the whole time. Greg and Dre have been at 2971. We used to be basically downtown, right by the railroad tracks, not that far from the train station.
1: We were right there.
0: So when we started, we were there. We were on the right off Santa Fe is the name of that street, right off the railroad tracks. And that's where we were. But then we moved over here, the Tower District, about a year in. Was that right?
1: Yeah, about a year in.
0: We moved from the downtown area to the Tower District.
1: Hey, but here's the deal, man. It's so funny because I once got off work. We were so close to the train station. I got dropped off of work, and I just walked over and caught the train.
0: Look at that. Yeah, that's how close we were to the train station.
1: I went to Bakersfield to work that weekend, and I just jumped on the train.
0: Right.
1: Was right in. So, yeah, that's how close we were at that
0: moment. Yeah, the
1: moment.
0: Train, it would go by and, like, rattle everything.
1: We shake and roll, baby.
0: Kike, that's right. Number one answer is Fresno. Ring the love bell one more time.
1: All right, my man.
0: Now, is that where you reside, Kike?
2: Hey. Oh, yeah.
0: What part of Fresno are you living in? Where are you at? Give us some cross
2: I'm right around the corner from you guys at Tower District.
1: Okay.
0: Look at
1: you
0: that,
1: right there.
0: Man. Kike, my man.
1: All this time, you ain't
2: right
1: brought me
2: on Palm and Olive.
1: You ain't brought me a biscuit, a slice of
0: bacon. He doesn't know you anything.
1: You ain't
0: right?
1: brought me nothing. You right around the corner. And you know what? I can smell the food you're cooking in there. That's how disrespectful it is.
0: Look
1: I can
0: you.
1: Smell the good eggs.
0: Don't listen to Dre. Now, I've got gas filled up my gas tank plenty of times right there on Palm and Olive, right down the street. Been there, done that. All right, well, there you go. Kike, you're in with the number one answer.
2: Hey, thanks, guys.
1: All right, bro.
2: Hey, enjoy the weekend.
0: Yeah, you too.
1: He eating right
0: he's
1: now.
0: Right too.
1: Look, I can smell.
0: Why are you bringing up food right now?
1: Because I'm
0: you
1: right here.
0: You got bacon on your mind?
1: You could have brought me some.
0: All right, who's up next? We've got a Tommy on the line. Good morning, Tommy. Welcome.
1: Hey, Tommy.
3: Morning. What's going on?
1: You ain't got no job.
0: You're hyped and ready. What? Why you say food with Kike and now you say Tommy's unemployed?
1: Because it's Tommy from Martin and he got no job.
0: Oh, that guy. All right, Tommy, I would say look no further than your hometown. That's what I'm recommending everybody do. But this is the 25-year anniversary of the Greg and Dre Morning Show. We've kept the stats, the cities that have called in the most.
1: What you got?
3: I'm going to go with my hometown, Porterville.
0: Oh, yeah, man.
1: Porterville.
0: Gotten so much love from Porterville. Yeah, every time I've gone down there and you two, Dre, to make an appearance, all kinds of love down in Porterville. Porterville's always been great to us.
1: And yeah, for sure.
0: Always great. I remember we broadcast our whole show from Porterville. It was really touching because the show starts at 6, and I'd gotten down there early to Porterville to get everything prepped and ready to go. And in the 5 o'clock hour, people from Porterville had already come up and lined up their lawn chairs. Yeah. Right where we were broadcasting from. Already had a crowd. Before 6 a.m., the show even starting. That's how much love we've got in Porterville.
1: I've been going to Porterville performing for over 20 years. There was a place out there that burned down. It was they had like a hip-hop club on one side. It was a country on the other side. Charlie's, yeah.
0: Hey.
1: I performed there. And there was another venue I performed. And they were nervous. They said, Dre, you think anybody's going to come out? I go, you'll see.
0: And then
1: I called the next day and go, hey, we're sold out. I was like, man, I told you. I said, we get a lot of listeners from Porterville.
0: No doubt.
1: So they wanted to do a second show. I was like, no, we're going to do the one. We're going to call it a day.
0: Just do the one.
1: Yeah, I got to go to work the next day. You're not going to have me up here all night in Porterville.
0: Yeah.
1: But we had a good time, man. Shout out to Porterville.
0: So much love down in Porterville. And so many calls from you guys. Appreciate you greatly. Thank you, Tommy. Your hometown, of course.
1: My man.
0: Number 3
3: answer. Shout out to the Niners. Niners!
0: Yeah,
3: bang,
0: buddy.
3: Bang.
1: Calm down, man. Calm down.
0: How about that goal line stand, Tommy? How about that goal line stand?
3: Oh, yeah, represent. That D's solid.
1: All right, Tommy, relax. Go back to work.
0: Love
1: I forgot.
0: It.
1: That's right. You ain't
0: I got a
1: no
0: big
1: job.
0: Smile on my face. Tommy, Jeez. Just from this phone call. Thank you.
3: Let's
0: That's
3: go.
0: Why we love Porterville so much. All the 49er fans.
1: That's one of the reasons, I guess.
0: Yeah, for sure. Let's see. Who's up next? Alex. Alex, good morning.
1: What's happening with it?
0: Look at this. Must be another 49er fan. He's bringing all this energy.
1: I doubt that.
3: Nah. Raiders for life. Raider Nation, baby.
1: I could tell in his voice. I could tell in his voice. Hey, real football starts this Sunday.
0: You guys going to make me laugh again. I'm laughing at the Raiders.
1: Real football starts this Sunday with the Raiders.
3: That's right. Tell him, Dre.
1: I let him know, baby. Tune in.
0: All right. Alex, maybe you're going to represent your hometown, man. Where you at?
1: Well, what city are you throwing out there?
0: Man, come on.
3: We got to say Hanford, baby.
0: Yeah, Hanford.
1: Yeah.
0: We would be in big trouble from super producer Karina if Hanford was not on the list. You know how much trouble we'd be in?
1: Big trouble.
0: Big trouble from Karina. Mm. Yeah, but Hanford's given us a lot of love. Thank you, Hanford. Appreciate you. I was just eating down there in Hanford a couple weekends ago.
1: Okay.
0: I went down. I was eating in Hanford. I felt good about it, right over by the mall. So, we went down for Valentine's Day. One of our winners for the love drop, and we did it personally, we was down in Hanford.
1: Yeah.
0: We made a personal appearance dropping off flowers for Valentine's Day in Hanford.
1: Was Hanford by itself there? I mean...
0: Well... Honorable mention, Lamore. Honorable mention, Lamore.
1: Because they kind of go hand in hand a little
0: right.
1: bit.
0: People... I'm going to make them honorable mention Lamore.
1: Okay, they so Lamore Hanford together. Yeah, honorable mention. I get that.
0: Honorable mention Lamore. We love you because people mispronounce your name all the time as Lamore, and we get it right on the Greg and Dre Morning Show. It is Lamore. That's how we always.
1: That's what
0: say
1: I'm talking about.
0: Yeah, so we'll give you an honorable mention. Lamore.
1: The very first place I performed when I came to Central Valley was outside of Fresno was Lamore.
0: There you go.
1: Yeah. Shout out to the Naval Base who's to have it rocking out there.
0: Oh,
1: man.
0: My God. Remember the club they had?
1: Oh, man. That was supposed to be a party
0: spot. Area 51?
1: Yeah.
0: That was crazy out there. I remember hosting that.
1: Yeah, man. I was out there all the time until there's some knuckleheads.
0: I think it was 9/11.
1: Yeah, and then there was some other stuff, too, some other drama.
0: They
1: but
0: 9/11 was... 9/11, they stopped letting people on the base.
1: Yeah.
0: That's when it
1: security
0: was.
1: Security purposes, yeah.
0: Yeah, no, wow, crazy. But that was a good time while it lasted down there. Alex, thank you for repping Hanford. We love you in Hanford.
3: Yep, thank you.
0: So were you a Husky, a Bullpup? What were you down there in Hanford?
3: I was a Bullpup.
1: Bullpup.
0: All right, Hanford High.
1: And thank God you guys got to kind of put a little fix on that water situation because when I first came out here in 2000, man, it was a turd in a glass. Every time you got some water in Hanford, boy, it was a smell to it. But you guys got to fix it. Fix that problem.
0: Yeah, well, they and you got to watch out because the cattle down there. I mean, we can't talk Hanford without the cattle.
1: Mm.
0: Milking a lot of cows, but when you drive by that 99, Dre, you once said that's the time to sneak in a fart.
1: Right around there.
0: right around.
1: That's when you let go, let God.
0: You're hitting around that way.
1: It's a little stretch in there, especially when it's really hot.
0: Just south of 198.
1: Yeah, you just ride out that, and you just go, man, these damn cows. Every time I come over here, my wife always says, that smells like a fart. I'm like, no, there's cows. I mean, they're mimicking us some kind of way.
0: Oh, they are. Of course they are. Yeah, no doubt about it. Yeah, thank you. We got you, Bullpup. Congratulations on that. Let's see. Who else we got? We're going to go with Jose.
1: Jose.
0: Jose. What's up, Jose?
1: How you doing, man?
4: Doing good. How about yourself?
1: Well, we're having a good day. We're
0: Niners
1: reminiscing.
0: Niners won last night. It's Friday. Come on.
1: Yeah, come on.
4: Big
0: Benny! Yeah, man.
1: Okay,
0: that was a
1: relax.
0: Huge win.
1: Slow your roll, man.
0: Yeah, Mike Evans had like 5 third down catches. Man, that was a nice performance last night.
1: All right, okay, whatever.
0: All right, bang, bang, Jose. Rep your city, man. Top 10 cities that have given Dragon Dre the most calls over the last 25 years.
4: Madtown, Madera.
0: Madera, number 8 answer. Ring him the love
1: Give
0: bell.
1: It to him. Give it to him.
0: You know, I feel bad. I haven't gone to Madera as much as a lot of these other cities over the last 25 years.
1: Really?
0: Not that I haven't gone, because I've been to everywhere on this list, of course, but I think about it, I should have spent a little more time up Madera. I used to play in the Madera Men's Soccer League, which was very competitive back in the day.
1: Okay, all right.
0: Yeah, they had the...
4: Oh, dang, that's cool. Yeah, I didn't know that.
0: Yeah, Madera Soccer League was really the top soccer men's soccer league back in the day. And
4: weren't they sponsored by FIFA back then?
0: I don't know about sponsored by FIFA, but Mexico, the club Mexico that was in Madera, they made it to the U.S. Open Cup. They were legendary.
4: Oh, dang.
0: Out of the Madera League. I never beat them. Never beat them.
1: Never
0: beat them. No, I never beat them. Mexico, which was, again, that legendary team up in Madera. I tried.
1: I gave it your best shot.
0: On many occasions. Didn't happen.
1: I played golf in Madera quite a bit. Wineries, so my wife and I were big fans of the wineries in the Madera area. So we've gone out there quite a bit. We just take, we take a limo and we hit about 4 or 5 of them. Come home saucy.
0: Oh,
1: real saucy.
0: Of course, it's not in Madera, but Madera Rancho. So I've played a ton of soccer in Madera Rancho. So, oh my God. Yeah, a ton of soccer over the years out there. So,
1: shout out to Madera.
0: Warm place in my heart. Haven't gone to make the station appearances, but definitely
4: I'm going to put my horn for you, Greg.
0: Oh.
1: Oh, you got the big trunk. Woo! You got the big trunk.
0: Heck yeah, Jose. I wish I was sitting on your lap right now to pull it, too.
1: You brought that on yourself, Jose.
4: I wish you were sitting on me, too.
0: That's what I'm saying, man. How else am I going to reach the horn if I'm not sitting on him? I can't drive a truck, right?
1: There's other ways you can do it.
0: Do a reach around on him?
1: Do a reach around?
0: Should I do a reach around
1: like
0: on Jose?
1: Verbiage, man.
0: It's either his lap or a reach around.
1: I don't like the way that comes out.
0: Thank you, man.
1: Damn.
0: I like that. Because I was just.
4: See you guys. Have a good day.
1: You too, man.
0: It broke my heart. I was talking to a truck driver just the other day, and he's like, you know what? The company asked us not to pull our horn, not to play with our horn.
1: Don't play with it?
0: No, they were. And I was like, no way. He's like, yeah. Because when I was a kid, you used to, like, it's the air horn, like, you'd pull it, and we'd always, like, do our hand.
1: You'd
0: like,
1: mimic,
0: like you're pulling down.
1: And they
0: the
1: would pull
0: horn.
1: It for
0: they
1: you.
0: They would do it.
1: Yeah.
0: I was so disappointed when I was informed that, I guess, they're
1: they
0: not
1: told him to stop
0: this.
1: Playing with it. Now, was he talking about his horn?
0: Oh yeah, play with your horn, man.
1: I thought he got it.
0: Or you give the horn. You could do that, or take the horn.
1: I don't know your friends.
0: I thought
1: something else. Who knows?
0: All right, thank you. Excellent job right there. Let's go to Marcos next up on the Greg and Dre Morning Show.
1: Marcos,
0: 25-year anniversary of Greg and Dre. Which cities have called in the most?
1: What you got, Marcos?
5: I'm calling for Tulare.
0: Yeah, buddy, Tulare, number 6 answer. Plenty of callers in Tulare.
1: Man, I love Tulare. Good people out there, man. But, man, I never really liked when we had to do remotes out there. This is a long drive. Remember we used to go out there and broadcast our morning show? We did it early.
0: We did a few times. Tulare. Yeah,
1: but
0: we had to
1: leave so early to go drive way to Tulare.
0: Well, Porterville's further than Tulare. Porterville's further.
5: Yeah, way out there.
0: You got to go further to Porterville. So we've been there, done that.
1: We've done them all.
0: Yeah, I'll be back in Tulare, October 2nd? Yeah, Mind Divers is doing their big wellness fair out there. There's going to be a trunk or treat for all the kids out there.
1: Oh, cool.
0: Yeah, I'll be down there. I'm looking forward to being down at
5: tomorrow. All right.
0: Yeah, hey, mark it down. Bring the kids out for the trunk or treat. That's coming up the first weekend in October. So,
1: nice.
0: Yeah, hope to see you out there, Marcos. Bring the kids, okay?
5: Oh, yeah, I'll be out there.
1: Okay. Bring all your kids, even the ones with the you don't talk about. Bring them all, Marco. Yeah. Bring them all.
5: Hey, man. Can put it out there like
1: hey,
5: that,
1: man.
5: Wow.
1: Bring them all. You know, let them see their daddy for the first time. Oh, bring them on there and get some candy. Wrap them back off.
0: Thank you, Marcos. Appreciate the call.
1: All right, you in, man. Thank you.
0: In there. Yeah.
5: All right, thank you, guys.
0: You got it.
5: Have a good one.
0: Yeah, we're doing good right now. We're doing good. Fresno, off the list. Porterville.
1: Go on.
0: That's 1 in 3 answers. Tulare comes in at number 6. Hanford comes in at 7. We threw an honorable mention to Lemoore out there as well. And Madera at 8. Still 5 more cities to rep.
1: Okay,
0: here.
1: All right.
0: 5 more cities. As we've calculated this, we keep track. We always ask you where you're calling from. And this is now science to determine who were the top 10 cities calling in after 25 years.
1: Will we get all 10 today? And then somebody will have a 1 in 10 shot to win a Party in the Park ticket. Just, so
0: rep your city and rep it. That's how you do it.
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12: 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It's time for traffic.
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14: Slowdowns in Fresno on southbound 99, on eastbound 180. Also collisions on Wyatt, just south on Olive. Also issues on Hanford Armona Road, just south on First Avenue in Hanford. Drive safe. I'm Karina, and that's your traffic.
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12: 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The Greg and

0: Friday feud today, and we are repping your city, I hope. This is part of our 25th anniversary of the Greg and Dre Morning Show. All along, we have acquired stats, because we keep track of what city you're calling from, and that's how we usually can identify you.
1: Yep.
0: You know, Jose from Madera calling in. So we've kept all those stats for 25 years, and now, part of the Friday feud, we are asking you what cities have called in the most to the Greg and Dre Morning Show.
1: Wow.
0: Who's called the most? Already gone, we have number one answer, Fresno. Number three answer, Porterville.
1: Gone.
0: Six answer, Tulare. Seven answer, Hanford. With an honorable mention to Lemoore. Number eight, Madera. So there are still five cities. As we've scientifically calculated this over the years to see who called in the most.
1: What five will remain standing?
0: Yeah,
1: we'll find out.
0: Five. All right, let's find out. What's your name? What city?
2: Oh, Melissa.
0: Glad you called today.
2: Thank you. I'm going to call in for Visalia.
0: Of course, Visalia. Yeah.
1: Visalia.
0: Come on, number two answer.
2: Yeah.
0: For many years, many years, Q97.1 broadcast right across from Mount Whitney High School. And it was just a house.
1: Yeah, it was a house. Yeah.
0: That's all it was back in the day.
2: Yeah, I remember.
0: Dre, we started just after Q had moved to Fresno. So we never actually made the commute because we both live in Fresno. Dre has since moved to another city, but that city could be on the list, so I'm not going to say the name of that one. I still live in Fresno. But we never made that commute.
1: We didn't, thank God, because I don't know if I would want to do that commute, to be honest with you.
0: You got to do what you got to do.
1: That's a long commute every morning. But shout out to everybody from Visalia who asked to commute to Fresno and vice versa. So, it's a lovely city, man.
0: Yeah, I love it down there. Did you go to high school in Visalia?
2: No, I went up to junior high school, but that's it.
0: Okay.
2: I would have gone to Redwood.
0: Would have gone to Redwood. Mm. And the Mineral King Bowl. Right there.
1: Right there, yeah.
0: The high school football venue.
1: My daughter just had a track meet there. And my son went and ran, too, this past summer. They were out there running in an all-open meet. So, yeah. A lot of good vibes from the community of Visalia.
0: Yeah, always gotten love in Visalia. Been down there so many times for so many different events. And we appreciate everybody down in Visalia immensely. We went down to the school district down there. And the year before last, we delivered flowers to one of the administrators at the school district.
1: Wow.
0: Down in Visalia.
1: A lot of comedy shows I've done in Visalia, too. A lot of them. So shout out to Alinda Velasquez, who... big comedy guy out there.
0: So what was the name of your middle school?
2: Middle school, Green Acres.
0: Green Acres. Guess the LaBelle.
1: LaBelle.
0: Alumni.
1: It's the place to be.
0: Thank you, Melissa. Definitely we needed Visalia. Of course, we broadcast there.
2: Thank you. Bye.
0: Little love down there. Can't be mad at that. Let's keep it going, though. We still got four more cities on the list.
1: Come on now.
0: And let's go to Jay. What's up, Jay?
3: Hi, good morning. Good. Happy Friday.
0: Thank you.
1: Hey, happy Friday to you.
0: Thank you. All right, so what city are you from?
3: I am from Fresno, but I grew up in Parlier.
0: And Parlier did not make the list.
3: I don't know if that one's on the list or Singer.
1: Honorable mention, because I always say Parlier.
3: And also... Shout out to Singer,
0: because
3: that's where I work now.
0: All right. Well, and you know what? We can't mention Parlier without mentioning producer Jacqueline here with us.
1: Yes.
0: Comes in on the Greg and Dre Morning Show.
1: Shout out to producer Jacqueline.
3: She might be a little upset about that one.
0: She got the key to the city of Parlier.
1: Yes, she did.
0: She came in and brought the key to the city of Parlier in here. As distinguished alumni of Parlier.
1: Gave her the key to the city. She can unlock two of them doors.
0: There's more people than that in Parlier.
1: Oh, my bad.
0: As a matter of fact, let me tell a Parlier story real quick. This is back in the day, way back when. So I can't get in trouble now for saying this on the radio. Parlier had won a contest, and we went out there for it to bring Baby Bash onto campus to Parlier High School. So we go in there, and unfortunately, like one of the dancers for Baby Bash smelt like marijuana.
1: Oh.
0: And so
1: that
0: campus security wait a minute.
1: Hold on.
0: You can't be on campus. You smell like weed. So then the principal is going to cancel the show. It was like 25 years ago.
1: Mm.
0: And then it was up to me to go behind closed doors in the principal's office, sit down one-on-one, look that principal in the eye. Because I used to be a teacher, ladies and gentlemen. Most people, little known fact about your boy, Greg, I was a teacher. So I could get down on that level. And from a teacher to a former teacher, now principal, and let them know that this was going to be a clean show, and we can kick those dance

0: The kids went crazy, you know, no issues, no problems.
1: Yeah.
0: And then she comes back to me after that show's done. And I'm like, see, I told you it was wonderful. And she's like, you know what? I should have done a little research. His album is called The Smoking Nephew. I was like, yeah, well, you know, The Smoking Nephew.
1: Yeah,
0: I was like,
1: nephew.
0: Well, you didn't do the research.
1: You did. Too late now.
0: Kids went crazy. Kids went crazy. All right, that's my Port Lear story. But, you know, I'll give a hint here. Manning Avenue might be represented on this list. There's a hint. Manning
1: Somebody
0: Avenue
1: over there? Where you at?
0: May be represented.
1: Where you at?
0: As which of the cities have called in the most over 25 years of Greg and Jerry Morning
1: Kinda
0: Show.
1: Kind of runs right through there.
0: Yeah,
1: okay.
0: Well,
1: all
0: I'm
1: right.
0: Just going to say Manning. It wasn't Port Lear.
1: Say what you say.
0: Let's go to, is it Vivi? Is that right?
2: Yes.
0: All right, Vivi. Where are you from?
2: I am from Wasco.
0: Oh, Wasco.
1: Okay. All right.
0: Wasco.
1: Is that your guess? That's your guess?
0: Wasco did not make the list.
1: Oh, yeah, did not make it.
0: We haven't got enough calls from Wasco, but I'm glad you called right now. I mean, that's way south, right? I mean, you're going down towards Bakersfield, which we have got a lot of calls from Bakersfield.
1: Yeah. Honorable
0: mention. At one time, the Greg and Jay Morning Show was syndicated in Bakersfield.
1: We were out there.
0: So we would have been hitting all the cities down there. When we had our show syndicated to Bakersfield, that was nice. Always liked that syndication. And that really put a big imprint for us out at Bakersfield.
1: Oh, yeah.
0: Even when that stopped, then, you know, we already had a ton of listeners that
1: people
0: were
1: still
0: listening
1: listen.
0: In to the Bakersfield radio station.
1: When I ever go out to Bakersfield now to do comedy shows, they do really well. And a lot of people that come up and they go, man, I still listen. I listen online now. I stream or whatever, however it was. They listen. They still tune in.
0: Yeah.
1: Even though I can't get it on my, you know, radio in my car.
0: Well, you can still can, though. I mean, Q971 goes all the way down the Grapevine, really.
1: Yeah.
0: If you're headed south, like, it's down there. But shout out to Bakersfield.
1: Thank you so much for
0: the
1: calling.
0: Greg and Dre Morning Show. We appreciate it.
2: Yeah, you guys are welcome. Have a good one.
0: All right. Thank you. But, you know, Wasco didn't quite make the list. Let's go to Anthony. Good morning, Anthony. Where are you from?
3: I'm from Orange Cove.
0: Another city off Manning Avenue that did not
1: that
0: make the
1: did
0: list.
1: Not
0: no.
1: make it.
3: Oh.
1: Orange Cove.
0: Orange
1: I
0: Cove.
1: Mean, come on. It's
0: couple
1: right
0: things,
1: there.
0: Though. I went out to talk to kids at, let's see, Citrus Middle School out there. Of course, it's going to be called Citrus when you're in Orange Cove.
1: Yeah.
0: I will say this. Back in the day, all the Orange Cove kids used to go to another high school, maybe off Manning Avenue, because that was before... They had a high school in Orange Cove. I'm just throwing that hint out there.
1: Put it out
0: I can't
1: there.
0: Believe we swung and missed on Manning twice. Although I was just there as my my brother-in-law's baby, my nephew, was baptized in Orange Cove. Ring him a love bell.
1: Oh, love
0: I was just out there at the church.
3: Sure.
0: Yes, my so it's a beautiful thing. My nephew was baptized out in Orange Cove, so I was out there recently. So, shots out to Orange Cove. Anthony, sorry you didn't make the list. Did you go to Citrus Middle School that I visited?
3: No. I honestly just called just for one thing. I just honestly wanted to say, the Raiders!
1: Oh, look at my Raider fan. Hey, real football starts this Sunday.
0: Stop it.
3: The Raiders! We're going to the playoffs, to the Super Bowl.
0: Super Bowl! Oh, heck no.
1: Come on, Greg.
0: You're making
1: Get
0: me laugh
1: it, baby.
0: Right
1: Get
0: now. I needed this laugh on a Friday.
1: Come on, man.
3: I'm sorry. I hear you guys laughing. I'm like, nah, I got a call
1: you
3: for my Raiders.
1: You got a call. That's what I'm talking about. He don't even care about winning. He had to get it out
0: I'm
1: of
0: I'm
1: going to
0: get
1: chest.
0: In the mood. It's opening season. Hooray!
1: Whatever. Take another call. I hope you chill.
0: I am true. Kind of like the Raiders. All right, thank you, Anthony.
1: Thanks for the phone call. We haven't even played yet.
0: Okay, well, let's go to Francisco's up next. Good morning, Francisco.
1: Francisco.
0: Welcome.
4: Good morning, good morning.
0: Yeah,
4: good morning,
0: man. Drop your city. Where are you from?
4: I'm from Kingsburg.
0: Did not make the list. And I feel bad for Dre right now.
1: Yeah.
0: I feel bad for Dre. Honorable
4: I was
0: going
4: to say Finger.
0: Kingsburg. You're from Kingsburg, man. What you trying to do to us?
4: Well, I'm trying to win, right?
0: you get
1: He's
0: your city.
1: He's a Kingsburgian.
0: Francisco, you get your city.
1: Well, hey, it was honorable mention.
0: Thank
1: it,
0: you,
1: it,
0: Francisco. Appreciate it.
1: It was on a list. It got
4: another
1: Raider. God. We're everywhere.
0: God, they're like
1: everywhere.
4: Oh, spread. Super Bowl.
1: Yes, sir. Hey, real football starts this Sunday.
0: All right, thank you, Francisco. All right, I needed that laugh, too.
1: See how
0: it's
1: done.
0: Yeah, but
1: Sunday.
0: Kingsburg did not make the list. So sorry, Kingsburg. All right, let's keep it going. We got Anna on the line. Good morning, Anna.
5: Hi, good morning.
1: Yes. All right, Anna. Real quick.
5: Reedley?
0: Yeah. Ring the love bell for Reedley. Number 4. Huge phone calls from Reedley's over the years. And right, that's the one on Manning

0: Avenue.
1: Yep.
0: We went left and right, and boom, we finally hit. And special place in my heart for Reedley. My wife is from Reedley, California. Yes, and my mother, and of course, she lives with me in Fresno now, but
1: yeah.
0: My mother and father-in-law still reside in Reedley, and I was just down there this past weekend celebrating my suegra's birthday.
1: So well, there it
0: we
1: is.
0: Had a, we were just down in Reedley. Go back regularly.
1: Man, your wife make you family. Go to everything.
0: I'm her chicle. What are you talking
1: you
0: about?
1: You got to go to everything.
0: I love to go to everything.
1: I mean,
0: I'm not going to miss anything. Come
1: baptisms,
0: on now.
1: Baptisms.
0: Of course.
1: Yeah.
0: I'm at every event, my man.
1: I bet you are.
0: Of course.
1: You got no choice.
0: All right, Anna, did you go to Reedley High by any chance? Pirates?
2: No.
0: You did not? All right.
1: Not at all.
2: No.
1: Did you make out in the bleachers behind the football?
2: I would have spent a lot of time in Reedley hanging out.
0: A lot of time in Reedley
1: hanging
0: out.
1: Okay, all right. What's his name?
0: Wow. So, yeah, love Reedley. Appreciate
1: it. Good job.
0: And, yeah, again, Reedley, my wife was born in Reedley. I am forever grateful to the city of Reedley for bringing me that shining light into my life.
1: The city didn't bring you nothing.
0: The greatest
1: daddy
0: thing
1: brought
0: that
1: it
0: ever
1: to.
0: Happened to me, my wife coming out of Reedley.
1: Daddy brought that to you. Drop it on your knees and thank him.
0: You're still mad because when I went to her house to sit down with her parents and ask permission to date her, they said yes. And then, remember, Dad wanted to have a shot of tequila with me?
1: Yeah.
0: But my wife wouldn't let it happen.
1: Unbelievable.
0: My wife's like, no, Greg is not having a shot of tequila. You got so mad at me. You felt I lost the respect of her father.
1: I think he looked at you differently at that moment. He's like,
0: that was it?
1: I'm about to keep an eye on this one because he's soft.
0: That's where the Monty Lonesissimo started.
1: Yeah.
0: Was that first trip, sat down across from her parents. Yeah, parents don't speak English, so I went in there and did my best Vicente Fernandez and broke down into Spanish to ask.
1: Well, you did
0: what
1: you could do,
0: daughter.
1: But you know what? You were supposed to throw that one back,
0: throw down that shot,
1: slam that shot on the table.
0: My wife said I can't do it,
1: and look that man in the eye and go, "I'll take it from here, Padre."
0: I'm gonna take over his daughter.
1: I'm taking it from here. I got her.
0: Okay.
1: No worries. I got her. I will guard her with my life.
0: Her life.
1: You would have slammed
0: that
1: shot.
0: I like that.
1: He would have saw you as a whole different person.
0: Oh man. All right, we got to go rapid fire here. We got DJ Herb out ready to get in the mix. We got Jim on the line. Jim, what city are you repping?
1: What you got, Jim?
0: Jim, come on, man.
1: Oh, Jim got the raggedy
0: phone. Don't blow it, Jim.
3: What's up, fellas?
0: Oh, there we go. What city are you repping?
1: Come on, man. Throw it out there. What city?
0: Jim.
1: Oh, Jim. Raggedy phone. Raggedy phone,
0: Jim,
1: Jimmy.
0: You might have had it, too.
1: All Jimmy right, hat.
0: Aaliyah, what city you repping, Aaliyah?
1: What's up, Aaliyah?
0: Trying to close out the list.
4: Hi, good morning.
0: Yeah.
4: I'm going to say Selma
0: didn't make the list.
1: Selma didn't make
0: the list. That's too bad, too. A lot of calls to Selma.
1: A lot of raisins
0: honorable
1: over
0: mention,
1: there.
0: Did not make it. Sorry, as we run out of time. Look at that. We still... How do we not get Clovis?
1: I mean, come on.
0: Clovis, where are you? What in the world? How did we not get Clovis? That was the number 5 answer. And how did we not get Sanger? That was another one on the list.
1: Well,
0: number
1: someone
0: 9.
1: Did try to say it, but they had already said something else.
0: Yeah, it was like their second thought, but you can only get one guess on the show. And then number 10, Dre always likes to say you messed around and caught the Kalinga.
1: Yeah, man.
0: Kalinga's always done a great job of representing the Greg and Dre.
1: You messed
0: show.
1: Around and got the Kalinga.
0: You messed around and caught
1: yeah,
0: the Kalinga.
1: Yeah, go get that fixed.
0: All right, so here's the deal. DJ Herb in the mix next.
1: In the mix.
0: We're continuing to celebrate 25 years of the Greg and Dre Morning Show. The mix is going to be 2001.
1: Whoa.
0: 2001. We're going all the way back 25 years
1: we
0: ago when this show started.
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0: DJ Herb, he has made a mix, all the jams, all the bangers in 2001. The next half hour, just crank your radio up. We're going to get real quiet. DJ Herb doing the same.
1: Get him, Herb.
0: Greg and Dre, morning show. Let's

deep like the president. See, I don't go to clubs, I never chase a b. I'm here to bang that gangsta to the apocalypse. We call it stress, some of y'all call it chocolate. Return of the top dog, it ain't no stopping this. Whatever the case, I ain't trying to catch it. Lay low, blow big dope and slang records. Unseen but well heard, do not disturb. The only reason you alive, cause I ain't sent a word. I flip faster than birds. Snoop Dogg will emerge from the smoke and go low. You shouldn't provoke, I bring the worst from the LBC. Smash, mother thinking they gon' smash on me. Snoop and Dre give a about what.

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0: Greg and Trey, morning show, Q97.1. Time for Oh No They Didn't. In the start, we go to the great country of Thailand. Thailand. Where this just in, we had a man getting busy with a koi fish. A koi fish.
1: So was he koi with it, or was he go ahead on?
0: This is not koi. This is not koi. Yeah. Yeah, caught on camera, stripping down and getting it in with a koi fish.
1: Let's reflect here for a minute. Yeah. We just had a story. I think it was yesterday, the day before, a guy making out with a rubber ducky.
0: Yeah, that's right. Earlier this week. Yeah, that's correct.
1: A rubber ducky.
0: Right.
1: In the water. In a spa.
0: In a spa. That was right here in the great country of the United States.
1: Passionate.
0: Right.
1: Deep kisses. Now we got a man with a koi fish getting extra koi.
0: Yeah, he jumped into the pond naked. And that's when, he was, putting the animal's mouth somewhere
1: where it should be. What is it doing? What is it doing, man? Is it something in the air? Is it the water we're drinking?
0: I can't explain
1: the stories
0: things.
1: That are coming out. This man stripped down, jumped in it. He walked past that pond. He goes, look at that fish. Look at the mouth on that fish right there. I got to have it.
0: That's exactly what he did. Unreal.
1: On. That is not even cute.
0: Yeah,
1: Were the children anybody around?
0: I caught on camera. I hope no one else saw that.
1: No kids was around. Mommy, why the naked man in the water with the fish?
0: Just a great question, Trey.
1: Mommy, what is he doing with the fish?
0: I cannot answer.
1: That's when you just grab your kids and go, let's go get some ice cream. Let's just go get some ice cream. I don't even want to talk about it. We never saw that. Stop asking questions. Shut up!
0: I don't want to answer questions.
1: You might snap at your kid just out of confusion.
0: I don't want to see it.
1: I'm grown.
0: Yeah. We're not done. Uh-oh. Not done. A man apologizes in advance to a customer at a retail store before he takes off his clothes in front of her.
1: Oh, okay.
0: Now, if you got to apologize in advance, how about you just don't do it? If you have the understanding that you have to give an apology,
1: you would think,
0: why would you just, I can just not do this?
1: Yeah.
0: What in the world?
1: You would think, maybe he was apologizing for what she was about to see in the small stature of what she was about to visualize. He was like, hey, I don't apologize right now.
0: It is hot out. So
1: not really nothing there, but you're going to see it anyway.
0: Although some places indoors, man, they freeze you out. You ever been to a movie theater? It's cold in there.
1: It's cold right now in the studio. I had to go look at the air. Like, what do we have?
0: Some places are like just a little too much with the AC.
1: Well, yeah.
0: Like, slow it down a little bit. The movie theater, I bundle up in there. Even it's 100 degrees outside, I got to wear like a sweatshirt in there.
1: Oh, they know, yeah. I don't know why that is.
0: I don't know. They keep theaters cold, even in the summertime. I come prepared, man. You almost got to bring a blanket in there. You almost got to lay a blanket down just to survive the movie.
1: We should have brought a blanket to cover this lady's face so she didn't have to see the buffoonery that these people are doing. So he did it anyway?
0: He did it anyway.
1: He took all the
0: stuff. And then he ran off. And then police were called. They tracked him down. They said, sir, why don't you have any clothes on? Because he just took them off and ran. He said the clothes that he was wearing caught on fire.
1: Oh. Full fire.
0: Spontaneous combustion.
1: Well, he's on that butt
0: naked. Caught on fire.
1: And I'll say it for the 500th time in the 25 years we've been doing this.
0: Okay.
1: That the drugs that are out there apparently make people hot. And they want to disrobe. And they want to run. And this is what they're doing. They're taking off the clothes and they're running. Now, as a police officer, who takes this man down?
0: Not me. Why don't you check his pockets first, Dre?
1: There's no pockets in there. There's no pockets.
0: Oh, okay. Well, just check whatever's in that area.
1: Do you got to lift stuff up and check
0: look
1: under
0: there? Someone's got.
1: You got to someone. Hey, I'm not doing it. That's the day I resign. That's when my badge and gun go on the desk that day. Here you go, sir.
0: Dre is out of law enforcement.
1: Yeah, ain't enough rubber gloves in the world to make me go grab that dude.
0: Ah, wow. Look, was this guy must have been on some drugs, decided that up in San Francisco, along the shore there, I'm going to attack a guy walking his dog. I have no idea why. I can't explain this. Guy's walking his dog, and then let me just go after him, which, again, random act of violence up there in San Francisco. I have no idea why. Big mistake. That's because he actually jumped on a guy that's a U.S. Marine Corps vet. and who is the founder of Infinite Martial Arts in San Francisco.
1: Karma. Sometimes it's beautiful.
0: Isn't it, though?
1: It's just beautiful.
0: That was the wrong guy to try and attempt to jump on while he's walking his dog.
1: The guy was out, probably got a small dog, because you don't really attack anybody who has a large, ferocious dog. So
0: yeah,
1: he saw
0: dog. He's, maybe like a medium-sized dog.
1: Okay, medium-sized. Medium-sized. Is it lab, or what is it? Just like, it's not a Rottweiler, it's not a pit.
0: It's like, probably like a mutt.
1: Okay.
0: Which is like the best kind of dog. Get a mutt, and he'll love you forever.
1: He had the dog. He's, minding his own damn business.
0: Right.
1: And this guy comes out of nowhere, thinking he's going to take him on. I love the karma. He picked the wrong one on that day.
0: James Hidalgo, former U.S. Marine and now martial arts founder. Taekwondo, I guess, is his specialty.
1: Oh,
0: so he easily took this man to the ground.
1: Oh, he took him down.
0: And held on until police arrived.
1: Oh, he had knee in chest, hand on throat.
0: Exactly.
1: This dude was paralyzed. He couldn't even move.
0: Stop moving.
1: Oh, dude, The more you move, the pressure points are going to get a little tighter, and you're going to get jacked up, bro. Wow. Good for him.
0: Good. Exactly.
1: He
0: could attack somebody else who's just not trained in these kind of
1: yeah,
0: things.
1: Yeah, and could have been
0: could've
1: all
0: done
1: bad.
0: Damage. Yeah, exactly.
1: Here's the deal. In all the years that I went and made our military men and women laugh, uh-huh. and I would get up in the morning, I would train with them. Let me tell you, the toughest people to train, the Army guys they worked hard.
0: Okay.
1: But the Marines,
0: Marine Corps.
1: It's a whole different scope.
0: Devil dogs.
1: I mean, we worked out in the gym lifting, and then they ran 5 miles.
0: Okay. Wow. Okay.
1: Okay. I ran two with them. You'd be proud of me, Greg.
0: Good job.
1: I ran two.
0: I love that for you.
1: And I veered off after the second. They've got to go I veered off to my cabin.
0: Good.
1: And then here's a kicker.
0: Yeah.
1: They said, we're going to eat, and then a little bit later, we're going to do the obstacle course.
0: Ooh.
1: I said, I'm going to watch that. That's what
0: the ropes and the mud. And,
1: solid people, man, but they're in such great shape. And you tie Taekwondo onto that?
0: Yeah. He's founded a martial arts dojo.
1: Beat down.
0: Good. All right, that is Oh No They Didn't for this morning. We're excited. We get to announce the winner of Q97.1's annual Q.
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2: Now.

0: Weekday morning show. It is time to make the phone call. Our cutest couple, 2026. This is a tradition we've been doing for over a decade here at Q97.1, where we ask you to submit your photos, you and your boo, and there's a big vote off, and then we find one winner, and that winner has been determined as of this morning. So let's call.
1: Let me add them, Greg.
0: You got it.
2: Hello.
3: Hello, Julie.
2: Yes.
3: How you doing, Julie? This is Paul Escaper. I'm over here at the Ugly People Foundation. We are protesting you and Anthony. Apparently, the two of you look really good. And Ugly People over here, we're very, very upset about it. You don't got to throw it in our face like that. This radio station was having a contest, a cutest couple contest. And apparently, you and Anthony look so good that you overwhelmingly won. Here over at the Ugly People Society, we are going to be marching outside your house. You'll see us. We have very, very ugly faces. And you'll see the scowl. We're upset. We would like for you to take some of your beauty and smear it on our face. Can you do that for us, Julie?
2: Yes, of course.
0: It is the Greg and Dre Morning Show, and we are calling to announce you as the winner of our Cutest Couple Contest 2026.
2: Yay, thank you.
3: And where's this pretty boy Anthony at? We need for him to take some of that glorious good looks that he has and then smear that on the back of our heads. And rub it to the front of our faces.
0: Well, I can say that he's sporting the exact same haircut you are, Dre.
3: The no hair?
0: Yeah.
3: Okay, all right. Yeah.
0: And I think they caught some votes, too, because you guys took this photo at the Chris Brown Usher.
2: Yes, we did.
3: That's a great look for you guys.
0: I like that.
2: Thank you.
3: Just drop dead gorgeous wherever you go. People stop and stare. You know what? I'm upset about it. Because we need some of that over here, especially for Greg. Bring a bag of good looks and spread on him, please.
0: Yeah, and of course, as the winner, you receive $1,000.
3: Come on now.
2: Yay, thank you.
3: Good job. What are you planning to do with the money? Don't tell Anthony you got it. Just disappear for a few days.
2: I think I am. I'm okay. Just kidding.
3: Good for you.
0: So now we got to check. Is Anthony your husband or Sancho?
2: He's my boyfriend.
3: All right. Don't tell your husband.
2: He's at work.
0: Well, congratulations to you guys. Doing a great job of representing Central Cali in our Cutest Couple Contest.
3: Great job.
0: Looking beautiful, as always. So congratulations.
2: Thank you.
0: Mm-hmm. Yeah, I love that. Love that. Beautiful photo. We'll have that up on our website, Q971.com. Also, our free app. You can check it out there. Remember, if you don't have it yet, come on. What are you doing?
3: What you doing?
0: It's free. So you can stream us anywhere. Just go to whatever app store, Google Play you got. As soon as you type in Q971, we're the first thing that pops up. So it's all good. All right, time for us to move into Lean on the Listeners this morning. And we had someone who wrote in. They said they were shy. And they saw a guy at the store that looked really good, didn't have a wedding ring on, and they just liked his vibe, but they were, again, too shy to say anything. So the guy just kept walking right past him, and now they're regretting it. Like, whoa, I'm used to men approaching me. And now I should have approached him. Maybe I need to flip the script a little bit. And looking for your advice. So we'll go to producer Karina, who's been monitoring all this on our social media. Who got the most likes on their advice today? We got you, Karina. There we go. Yeah.
4: And it was Rodrigo de Santiago. Says maybe he is married. Not all men wear a wedding ring while going to work, or he just wasn't interested.

0: you.
1: I don't buy the didn't have a wedding ring on. I'm guys can be single all the time. So I'm not going with that part of it. Mm. But I mean, how do we know he wasn't interested in you? I mean, not every guy is just going to walk up to you and start a conversation. I mean, it's not. I don't get it. No, yeah. I mean, if I'm at the store, I'm not just going to stop and have a conversation with everybody.
2: You're beautiful.
1: So I wanted, you know, I think you should be a little more aggressive. Let's get some more advice. So who else?
0: Yeah. Audrey Garcia says, just say hi and ask if he's single.
1: Ooh.
0: Tell him he's handsome.
1: Oh, wow.
0: Feel the vibe and ask for the contact info. If the vibe is right, what's the worst that can happen? If he shoots you down, better that than thinking, what if, and never knowing what could have happened.
1: Okay, I like that. I mean, that's an absolute direct approach right there. That is not...
0: Make a move.
1: Turning left, not turning right, no games. Hey, are you single?
0: Yeah, straightforward.
1: You look really handsome. I like straightforward stuff. Yeah.
2: Like my little cousin, I've seen this happen. He's in high school. He says, he just walks up to a girl, he hands her his phone and goes, what's your gram? That's his line. What's your open line to ladies? I hand her my phone. I go, let me get your grant.
1: That's so romantic.
2: Yo, dude, that's what they do now. It's so very romantic. Little interaction.
1: Man, what in the world?
0: That's what they
1: ladies,
0: be doing
1: don't
0: now.
1: Don't put up with that, ladies.
0: No.
2: These are young people,
1: easy.
2: Greg.
1: Don't be that easy.
2: These are young people. This is what they're doing.
1: All right, let me get one more.
0: And lastly, Ace79 says, sometimes guys are oblivious to a woman wanting them.
2: Rick.
0: They're used to having... To be a pursuer, you don't always have to be so bold. Here's a few superficial conversation starters.
1: Okay.
0: Number one, I like that color of your shirt.
1: I like it.
0: Two, thank God it's Friday. Ugh, Mondays, right?
1: That's good.
0: Yeah. Number three, sorry to impose, but that's a nice cologne you have on. May I ask the name?
1: Oh.
0: Number four, if they have a sports team
1: on. Yeah, I said the sports team earlier.
0: That's a good one.
1: Most guys, I'm not trying to be stereotypical, are into sports.
0: Yeah.
1: And like right now, it's football season. I love that. Hey, you got a favorite sports team? I think most guys would respond to that. Mm-hmm.
2: Those come across as lines. The cologne, that's whack because you got to get real close to someone to smell
1: the
2: cologne.
1: Yeah, I don't like the cologne.
2: And if you're far away and you smell it, then it's intrusive. And they're wearing too much. They're hiding something else.
1: Yeah.
2: So yeah, the cologne one, throw that one away. That's a more intimate thing.
1: Yeah, I do like sports team, but I'm with you on that, Dre. Hey, ladies, don't be afraid to start a conversation with a guy. Since when is that an issue? I know, Karina, you'd be not fearful to start a conversation, especially when you were, Miss Keisha?
0: Oh, Miss Keisha loved to conversate.
1: I still do, too,
0: but, not like this.
1: Okay.
0: Reaching out to a guy. Miss Keisha would love that.
1: Yeah.
2: Keisha would be like,
1: no problem.
2: Are we having breakfast or what?
0: Exactly.
1: Wait, what?
0: She will give out the digits.
1: Damn.
0: Right away.
1: Yeah, okay.
0: She wants something to happen right after.
1: I just think, ladies, in this day and age, you can't just sit back and wait. I mean, you probably get attention from all the wrong guys. If you're just sitting back and waiting to see who gives you attention, they might have just, you know, devious thoughts in their head. So be a little more aggressive with the guy you think special. All right, let's go to 8 o'clock. Shout out to all the cities out there that listen to Greg and Dre. We did... Come back with the research today. Thank you, Karina, for helping with this. We tally who calls in from what city, and you would know if you've ever talked to Karina. She finds out what city you're from.
0: Oh, yeah.
1: 25 years of Greg and Dre Morning Show, we've had statistics. We put them all together to see what were the top 10 cities that have called in. We said one of you would be a winner, and who was that from what city?
0: And that was Jose Hernandez from Madera.
1: Number 8 answer, Madera.
0: Yeah.
1: Was he the one that said I could sit in his lap and play with his horn?
0: I think that's what you wanted to do.
2: Oh, my God.
0: I don't know if he wants to do that.
1: No, he was a truck driver, and he went, wasn't that Jose?
2: Yeah,
0: that was Jose.
2: You said I'll reach around and pull your horn? Yeah.
1: Well, you said I can't sit on his lap. I said, what, am I going to reach around?
2: Yeah.
1: Because I can't drive the truck. I don't got a license for that.
2: Anyway, we're getting up against it.
1: We got to be on that. Remember 9/11, 25
2: never
1: years.
2: Never forget.
1: Everybody.
2: Never forget.
1: And we appreciate you all greatly. Thank you very much, Karina,
0: for all the hard
1: work we got. Kimmy, coming up on your radio next. Enjoy your weekend. The Greg and Dre Morning Show.
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2: Well, let me give you the breakdown real quick, breakdown. 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
2: Okay. Double E's.
3: Okay.
2: Extremely excited.
3: Is that what that is?
2: Yeah, that's what those do.
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3: No.
2: Freaking fantastic.
3: Interesting.
2: Yeah. I mean, so I'm just giving you the breakdown of what they actually mean.
3: And what was
2: mean.
3: G again?
2: Good God!
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Happy National School Picture Day. 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

shows, two big shows that are coming up. But one of them is in September. The other one is in November, the September show, Party in the Park. By the way, we got tickets for that, so make sure you listen for your chance to win. 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
1: Well, let me give you the breakdown real quick, Greg. Double D's, of course, that's Damn Dog. That's you.
2: Damn Dog.
1: Okay. Double E's.
2: Okay.
1: Extremely excited.
2: Is that what that is?
1: Yeah, that's what those do.
2: Didn't know that.
1: And a double F's, you didn't know what that one was.
2: No.
1: Freaking fantastic.
2: Interesting.
1: Yeah. I mean, so I'm just giving you the breakdown of what they actually mean.
2: And what
1: mean.
2: Was G again?
1: Good God!
2: Celebrate Las Vegas.

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What's your type? Hey, it's Kiri971. All right, I have a serious question for you, all right? 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Do you make your bed every day before, whether you're going to work, to school, or maybe you're a stay-at-home mom, whatever it might be, do you make your bed every day in the morning?

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0: So here's something a lot of people in Fresno don't think about after an accident. A hit to the head. Today, I've got a representative from Call Jacob, the law offices of Jacob and Marani, to talk about why that matters so much.
2: Thank you for having me. 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
18: Q97.1, what's going down in the streets? It's time for traffic.
19: In Fresno, we're seeing your normal slowdowns on the 180 connecting to the 99 and the 41. And nothing to report from the South Valley. This has been your Central Valley Traffic Update.
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1: 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The Jive at 5 mix is on the way. We got you covered with that good music during
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2: 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It's time for traffic.
11: 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This has been your Central Valley traffic update.
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